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2: Skies are going to be clear tonight, but it will stay very warm and muggy. Our low tonight is going to be 80 degrees. Tomorrow for Saturday, sunny, hot, highs close to 100. Our heat index tomorrow, 110 plus. Again, another extreme heat warning for Saturday and also Sunday. The high on Sunday is going to be 104 degrees. On Monday, still sunny and hot, but a better chance of a shower or thunderstorm through the afternoon. From the Arkansas Now Weather Center, I'm meteorologist Laura Huckabee.

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2: Skies are going to be clear tonight, but it will stay very warm and muggy. Our low tonight is going to be 80 degrees. Tomorrow for Saturday, sunny, hot, highs close to 100. Our heat index tomorrow, 110 plus. Again, another extreme heat warning for Saturday and also Sunday. The high on Sunday is going to be 104 degrees. On Monday, still sunny and hot, but a better chance of a shower or thunderstorm through the afternoon. From the Arkansas Now Weather Center, I'm meteorologist Laura Huckabee.

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1: Skies are going to be clear tonight, but it will stay very warm and muggy. Our low tonight is going to be 80 degrees. Tomorrow for Saturday, sunny, hot, highs close to 100. Our heat index tomorrow, 110 plus. Again, another extreme heat warning for Saturday and also Sunday. The high on Sunday is going to be 104 degrees. On Monday, still sunny and hot, but a better chance of a shower or thunderstorm through the afternoon. From the Arkansas Now Weather Center, I'm meteorologist Laura Huckabee.

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2: Skies are going to be clear tonight, but it will stay very warm and muggy. Our low tonight is going to be 80 degrees. Tomorrow for Saturday, sunny, hot, highs close to 100. Our heat index tomorrow, 110 plus. Again, another extreme heat warning for Saturday and also Sunday. The high on Sunday is going to be 104 degrees. On Monday, still sunny and hot, but a better chance of a shower or thunderstorm through the afternoon. From the Arkansas Now Weather Center, I'm meteorologist Laura Huckabee.

Darling, I've wasted a lot of years not seeing the real you. But tonight your beauty is shining through. And I never took the time to let you know. So before he takes you away, please let me say.

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4: Skies are going to be clear tonight, but it will stay very warm and muggy. Our low tonight is going to be 80 degrees. Tomorrow for Saturday, sunny, hot, highs close to 100. Our heat index tomorrow, 110 plus. Again, another extreme heat warning for Saturday and also Sunday. The high on Sunday is going to be 104 degrees. On Monday, still sunny and hot, but a better chance of a shower or thunderstorm through the afternoon. From the Arkansas Now Weather Center, I'm meteorologist Laura Huckabee. 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
2: Skies are going to be clear tonight, but it will stay very warm and muggy. Our low tonight is going to be 80 degrees. Tomorrow for Saturday, sunny, hot, highs close to 100. Our heat index tomorrow, 110 plus. Again, another extreme heat warning for Saturday and also Sunday. The high on Sunday is going to be 104 degrees. On Monday, still sunny and hot, but a better chance of a shower or thunderstorm through the afternoon. From the Arkansas Now Weather Center, I'm meteorologist Laura Huckabee. We'll be right back.

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1: Five people plus a suspect are dead in northern Michigan, and state police say another was found in critical condition. They were called to a home in Maseauke County over reports of a shooting this morning. They found three dead at the scene and one critically wounded, then found two others dead nearby. Later, police were searching for suspect Chad Hickman. He was later found dead. A new aircraft carrier is headed to the Middle East after reports of mental health concerns for the crew aboard the USS Abraham Lincoln. The USS George Washington left Vietnam last week and will be replacing the Lincoln, which has been at sea for more than 260 days, a record deployment. The Lincoln left San Diego in late November, taking part in the conflict in Iran. Today, Luigi Mangione pled guilty to federal stalking charges resulting in the death of UnitedHealthcare CEO Brian Thompson.
2: United States Attorney for the Southern District of New York, Jamie McDonald, recounting Mangione's admission in court.
3: The defendant very carefully prepared for the attack. He tracked Mr. Thompson's whereabouts, conducted surveillance along the route he knew Mr. Thompson would take, and positioned himself to carry out the plan.
2: Prosecutors say Mangione entered an open plea, which means they're free to seek life in prison. The judge will decide that when he's sentenced December 18th. Thompson's family and colleagues were in court releasing a statement saying nothing will erase the pain, but they look to the court to ensure the sentencing reflects the severity of the crime. In New York, I'm Natalie Migliori.
1: Tropical storm Lala's moving toward Hawaii, set to bring hurricane conditions to the state this weekend. Hurricane warnings are in effect for the Big Island, while Maui County is under a tropical storm watch. Forecasters note Lala will likely become the first hurricane to make landfall on Hawaii in 34 years. A powerful earthquake has struck off the coast of Indonesia. A 7.7 magnitude quake hit just before 5 a.m. local time and was followed by several aftershocks. In the aftermath, an early tsunami warning was issued for Indonesia. I'm Scott Carr. A manhunt's underway for three people from Indianapolis whom police say have been robbing graves across nine states, breaking into mausoleums and taking family heirlooms. One of the states is Florida. Orange County Corporal Cole Brazzi says Drake Milan and his girlfriend Portia Bancroft and her mother Angela Garrett are responsible for the theft of about $35,000 in stolen goods.
4: These people went on a tour of the eastern half of the United States. So in Florida, we're investigating approximately 20 cases from Orlando to Winter Park down to the Tampa area.
1: He advises those who may be affected to check grave sites to make sure their family heirlooms are safe.
4: There could be a significant amount of individuals that have been victimized that just don't know it yet.
1: Jury selections wrapped up in Las Vegas for the Tupac Shakur murder trial. Here's Jennifer Kuiper.
5: A jury of 12 was seated on Thursday along with four alternates. The defendant, Dwayne Davis, is accused of orchestrating the rapper's 1996 murder and faces life in prison without parole if convicted. The trial will get underway next week with opening statements starting on Monday. I'm Jennifer Kuiper.
1: The mastermind behind what prosecutors say was likely Georgia's largest Ponzi scheme ever is going to prison for 20 years. 45-year-old Todd Burkhalter, the founder of Drive Planning, was sentenced Friday. Burkhalter ran a four-year scheme defrauding thousands of everyday investors out of $380 million by convincing retirees and families to pour their life savings into phony real estate deals. In rural Berkeley County, South Carolina, more than 40 dogs have been rescued from a suspected dog-fighting ring. Deputies say they found the pets tethered to heavy chains across the property. Some of the dogs' puppies, most of the dogs had injuries they say consistent with organized dog fighting. They're now being treated. Authorities have not said what led to the warrant or who owns the property. I'm Scott Carr.
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8: I'll be by your side. Skies are going to be clear tonight, but it will stay very warm and muggy. Our low tonight is going to be 80 degrees. Tomorrow for Saturday, sunny, hot, highs close to 100. Our heat index tomorrow, 110 plus. Again, another extreme heat warning for Saturday and also Sunday. The high on Sunday is going to be 104 degrees. On Monday, still sunny and hot, but a better chance of a shower or thunderstorm through the afternoon. From the Arkansas Now Weather Center, I'm meteorologist Laura Huckabee.

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2: Skies are going to be clear tonight, but it will stay very warm and muggy. Our low tonight is going to be 80 degrees. Tomorrow for Saturday, sunny, hot, highs close to 100. Our heat index tomorrow, 110 plus. Again, another extreme heat warning for Saturday and also Sunday. The high on Sunday is going to be 104 degrees. On Monday, still sunny and hot, but a better chance of a shower or thunderstorm through the afternoon. From the Arkansas Now Weather Center, I'm meteorologist Laura Huckabee.

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3: Skies are going to be clear tonight, but it will stay very warm and muggy. Our low tonight is going to be 80 degrees. Tomorrow for Saturday, sunny, hot, highs close to 100. Our heat index tomorrow, 110 plus. Again, another extreme heat warning for Saturday and also Sunday. The high on Sunday is going to be 104 degrees. On Monday, still sunny and hot, but a better chance of a shower or thunderstorm through the afternoon. From the Arkansas Now Weather Center, I'm meteorologist Laura Huckabee.

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1: Tropical storm Lala is expected to become a hurricane as it passes Hawaii this weekend. Hurricane warnings remain in effect for the Big Island while Maui County is under a tropical storm watch. NBC's Maggie Vespa reports Governor Josh Green has declared a statewide emergency.
2: Hawaii bracing for what could be the first hurricane to make landfall on the Big Island, with tropical storm Lala still strengthening as it approaches.
1: The White House is promising to inflict new economic pain on Iran as the war is now over 5 months old. Treasury Secretary Scott Bessent tells Newsmax the measures will be a combination of economic isolation and the continued blockade of Iranian ports and the Strait of Hormuz. Sentencing for Luigi Mangione is now set for December after pleading guilty Friday to federal stalking charges in the Manhattan shooting death of UnitedHealthcare CEO Brian Thompson. Here's Natalie Migliori.
3: After Mangione detailed how he stalked Thompson's whereabouts with plans to shoot him, New York City and federal law enforcement officials condemning anyone who's idolizing him.
4: There can be no celebrity in assassination. Any person who celebrates, encourages, or excuses actions like these is fundamentally wrong.
5: Violence is not a cause. Murder is not a message. And a killer is certainly not a hero.
3: Thompson's family released a statement saying Mangione's plea marks an important step forward in justice for Brian, but nothing will ease the pain of losing him. In New York, I'm Natalie Migliori.
1: State police in northern Michigan this morning found five people plus a suspect dead and at least one person left in critical condition. Troopers were called to a home in Maukesson County over reports of a shooting this morning where they found three dead and one critically wounded. Another fatality was found in a wooded area and a final victim in another home. Police had been searching for suspect Chad Hickman, who was later found dead. An investigation's underway. I'm Scott Carr. Democratic Congressman Mike Levin from San Diego's North County is demanding answers after he says sailors aboard the USS Abraham Lincoln are living in horrific and dire conditions. This comes after reports of the families of sailors saying some were jumping overboard during a record-shattering nine-month deployment supporting combat operations in the Middle East.
6: You have these sailors and Marines, many from San Diego. They've been at sea more than 8 months. We're talking about 260-plus days, over 200 without a real break, which is a modern record. And the families have just conveyed what they're hearing from our Marines and sailors, which is conditions that are not acceptable.
1: Levin says he has received word the carrier will be replaced by the USS George Washington, but there's no word on when that might happen. President Trump wants the Supreme Court to revive his White House ballroom construction project. The administration's filed an emergency application to stay the injunction issued by a lower court. Rulings from lower courts have said the president needs congressional approval for the project before starting it. Major League Baseball says it's coming back to the Field of Dreams in Iowa next year.
7: Hey, is this heaven?
8: No. It's Iowa.
9: The league announced Friday that the Boston Red Sox and Kansas City Royals will face off in Dyersville, Iowa on August 12th of 2027. It'll be the fourth time MLB has staged a game at the filming site of the classic baseball movie. The Philadelphia Phillies beat the Minnesota Twins in this year's game on Thursday. I'm at Matt and Sen.
1: A Kentucky woman suspected of vandalizing the World War II memorial in Washington, D.C. with spray paint has been arrested and charged with two felonies. U.S. Attorney in the District Janine Pierce says on X, two felony charges have been filed against Melissa Ferris. Clean hands, dirty money were found painted on the monument Thursday, and the monument's been under guard since. She now faces up to 10 years in prison. I'm Scott Carr.
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11: Skies are going to be clear tonight, but it will stay very warm and muggy. Our low tonight is going to be 80 degrees. Tomorrow for Saturday, sunny, hot, highs close to 100. Our heat index tomorrow, 110 plus. Again, another extreme heat warning for Saturday and also Sunday. The high on Sunday is going to be 104 degrees. On Monday, still sunny and hot, but a better chance of a shower or thunderstorm through the afternoon. From the Arkansas Now Weather Center, I'm meteorologist Laura Huckabee.

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4: Skies are going to be clear tonight, but it will stay very warm and muggy. Our low tonight is going to be 80 degrees. Tomorrow for Saturday, sunny, hot, highs close to 100. Our heat index tomorrow, 110 plus. Again, another extreme heat warning for Saturday and also Sunday. The high on Sunday is going to be 104 degrees. On Monday, still sunny and hot, but a better chance of a shower or thunderstorm through the afternoon. From the Arkansas Now Weather Center, I'm meteorologist Laura Huckabee.
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6: Skies are going to be clear tonight, but it will stay very warm and muggy. Our low tonight is going to be 80 degrees. Tomorrow for Saturday, sunny, hot, highs close to 100. Our heat index tomorrow, 110 plus. Again, another extreme heat warning for Saturday and also Sunday. The high on Sunday is going to be 104 degrees. On Monday, still sunny and hot, but a better chance of a shower or thunderstorm through the afternoon. From the Arkansas Now Weather Center, I'm meteorologist Laura Huckabee.

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1: Skies are going to be clear tonight, but it will stay very warm and muggy. Our low tonight is going to be 80 degrees. Tomorrow for Saturday, sunny, hot, highs close to 100. Our heat index tomorrow, 110 plus. Again, another extreme heat warning for Saturday and also Sunday. The high on Sunday is going to be 104 degrees. On Monday, still sunny and hot, but a better chance of a shower or thunderstorm through the afternoon. From the Arkansas Now Weather Center, I'm meteorologist Laura Huckabee.

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1: It could be the first hurricane to make landfall on Hawaii in several years. A tropical storm is approaching Hawaii, and it's expected to bring hurricane conditions to the state this weekend. A hurricane warning remains in effect for the Big Island, while Maui is under a tropical storm warning. Forecasters say the storm has maximum sustained winds of 65 miles per hour and could strengthen into a hurricane as it approaches the island early on Saturday. Governor Josh Green has declared a state of emergency. Heavy rain, damaging winds, and dangerous surf are expected statewide through Sunday, with life-threatening flooding possible on the Big Island and Maui. Some forecasters are saying there is a possibility that the storm becomes the first hurricane to make landfall on Hawaii in 34 years. Local northern Manhattan officials and police say they'll be ready this weekend to stop a, quote, street takeover that's been getting some play on social media. Andrew Whitman has this story.
2: There have already been two so-called Dykeman takeovers after the Bronx Dominican Day Parade and after the one in Manhattan last Sunday. Dykeman Street is essentially Main Street in Inwood, a heavily Dominican section of Upper Manhattan. Officials say 700 cops will be in the area this weekend and that Dykeman Street will be closed. 25 cars were damaged last weekend. Some were used as stepladders onto a gas station roof that became a dance floor. There was also a deadly stabbing a half mile from last weekend's unsanctioned party. In New York, I'm Andrew Whitman.
1: And Luigi Mangione has admitted to the 2024 killing of UnitedHealthcare CEO Brian Thompson. He entered his guilty plea to federal stalking charges in New York this morning. He faces life in prison and will be sentenced on December 18th. I'm Jim Forbes. A historic nationwide cattle shortage is forcing meatpacking giant Tyson Foods to overhaul its operations, giving a boost to its Texas Panhandle plant. Tyson announced this week that it will permanently close beef facilities in Illinois and Utah. The company is doing this to consolidate remaining livestock into key hubs, including Amarillo. The company plans to restore a second shift at the Amarillo plant that was scaled back earlier this year. The move comes as a 75-year low in U.S. cattle supplies keeps grocery beef prices over 9% higher than just a year ago. The Los Angeles County Sheriff's Department has agreed to a settlement with the U.S. Department of Justice to speed up concealed carry permit processing for eligible Californians. Sharon Reardon has this story.
3: The settlement requires LASD to bring its procedures in line with the Supreme Court's 2022 Bruin decision. That decision affirmed a constitutional right to carry a handgun in public for self-defense. The DOJ sued LASD last year after applicants were found to be waiting an average of more than 9 months for permits. Officials say the department has since significantly reduced those wait times and is now meeting state deadlines. The DOJ calls a settlement a major win for Los Angeles County residents and Second Amendment rights. I'm Sharon Reardon.
1: And Houston researchers are uncovering a sleep-associated brain breakthrough that could help fight Alzheimer's and epilepsy. Scientists at Baylor College of Medicine found that star-shaped brain cells called astrocytes build and store memories during sleep rather than just supporting neurons. In lab tests, disrupting a single gene in those once overlooked cells scrambles brain waves and triggers rapid memory loss during sleep. I'm Jim Forbes.
4: Skies are going to be clear tonight, but it will stay very warm and muggy. Our low tonight is going to be 80 degrees. Tomorrow for Saturday, sunny, hot, highs close to 100. Our heat index tomorrow, 110 plus. Again, another extreme heat warning for Saturday and also Sunday. The high on Sunday is going to be 104 degrees. On Monday, still sunny and hot, but a better chance of a shower or thunderstorm through the afternoon. From the Arkansas Now Weather Center, I'm meteorologist Laura Huckabee.

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1: Skies are going to be clear tonight, but it will stay very warm and muggy. Our low tonight is going to be 80 degrees. Tomorrow for Saturday, sunny, hot, highs close to 100. Our heat index tomorrow, 110 plus. Again, another extreme heat warning for Saturday and also Sunday. The high on Sunday is going to be 104 degrees. On Monday, still sunny and hot, but a better chance of a shower or thunderstorm through the afternoon. From the Arkansas Now Weather Center, I'm meteorologist Laura Huckabee.

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1: It could be the first hurricane to make landfall on Hawaii in several years. A tropical storm is approaching Hawaii, and it's expected to bring hurricane conditions to the state this weekend. A hurricane warning remains in effect for the Big Island, while Maui is under a tropical storm warning. Forecasters say the storm has maximum sustained winds of 65 miles per hour and could strengthen into a hurricane as it approaches the island early on Saturday. Governor Josh Green has declared a state of emergency. Heavy rain, damaging winds, and dangerous surf are expected statewide through Sunday, with life-threatening flooding possible on the Big Island and Maui. Some forecasters are saying there is a possibility that the storm becomes the first hurricane to make landfall on Hawaii in 34 years. Local northern Manhattan officials and police say they'll be ready this weekend to stop a, quote, street takeover that's been getting some play on social media. Andrew Whitman has this story.
2: There have already been two so-called Dykeman takeovers after the Bronx Dominican Day Parade and after the one in Manhattan last Sunday. Dykeman Street is essentially Main Street in Inwood, a heavily Dominican section of Upper Manhattan. Officials say 700 cops will be in the area this weekend and that Dykeman Street will be closed. 25 cars were damaged last weekend. Some were used as stepladders onto a gas station roof that became a dance floor. There was also a deadly stabbing a half mile from last weekend's unsanctioned party. In New York, I'm Andrew Whitman.
1: And Luigi Mangione has admitted to the 2024 killing of UnitedHealthcare CEO Brian Thompson. He entered his guilty plea to federal stalking charges in New York this morning. He faces life in prison and will be sentenced on December 18th. I'm Jim Forbes. A historic nationwide cattle shortage is forcing meatpacking giant Tyson Foods to overhaul its operations, giving a boost to its Texas Panhandle plant. Tyson announced this week that it will permanently close beef facilities in Illinois and Utah. The company is doing this to consolidate remaining livestock into key hubs, including Amarillo. The company plans to restore a second shift at the Amarillo plant that was scaled back earlier this year. The move comes as a 75-year low in U.S. cattle supplies keeps grocery beef prices over 9% higher than just a year ago. The Los Angeles County Sheriff's Department has agreed to a settlement with the U.S. Department of Justice to speed up concealed carry permit processing for eligible Californians. Sharon Reardon has this story.
3: The settlement requires LASD to bring its procedures in line with the Supreme Court's 2022 Bruin decision. That decision affirmed a constitutional right to carry a handgun in public for self-defense. The DOJ sued LASD last year after applicants were found to be waiting an average of more than 9 months for permits. Officials say the department has since significantly reduced those wait times and is now meeting state deadlines. The DOJ calls a settlement a major win for Los Angeles County residents and Second Amendment rights. I'm Sharon Reardon.
1: And Houston researchers are uncovering a sleep-associated brain breakthrough that could help fight Alzheimer's and epilepsy. Scientists at Baylor College of Medicine found that star-shaped brain cells called astrocytes build and store memories during sleep rather than just supporting neurons. In lab tests, disrupting a single gene in those once overlooked cells scrambles brain waves and triggers rapid memory loss during sleep. I'm Jim Forbes.
4: Skies are going to be clear tonight, but it will stay very warm and muggy. Our low tonight is going to be 80 degrees. Tomorrow for Saturday, sunny, hot, highs close to 100. Our heat index tomorrow, 110 plus. Again, another extreme heat warning for Saturday and also Sunday. The high on Sunday is going to be 104 degrees. On Monday, still sunny and hot, but a better chance of a shower or thunderstorm through the afternoon. From the Arkansas Now Weather Center, I'm meteorologist Laura Huckabee.

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1: Skies are going to be clear tonight, but it will stay very warm and muggy. Our low tonight is going to be 80 degrees. Tomorrow for Saturday, sunny, hot, highs close to 100. Our heat index tomorrow, 110 plus. Again, another extreme heat warning for Saturday and also Sunday. The high on Sunday is going to be 104 degrees. On Monday, still sunny and hot, but a better chance of a shower or thunderstorm through the afternoon. From the Arkansas Now Weather Center, I'm meteorologist Laura Huckabee.

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1: Skies are going to be clear tonight, but it will stay very warm and muggy. Our low tonight is going to be 80 degrees. Tomorrow for Saturday, sunny, hot, highs close to 100. Our heat index tomorrow, 110 plus. Again, another extreme heat warning for Saturday and also Sunday. The high on Sunday is going to be 104 degrees. On Monday, still sunny and hot, but a better chance of a shower or thunderstorm through the afternoon. From the Arkansas Now Weather Center, I'm meteorologist Laura Huckabee.

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1: It could be the first hurricane to make landfall on Hawaii in several years. A tropical storm is approaching Hawaii, and it's expected to bring hurricane conditions to the state this weekend. A hurricane warning remains in effect for the Big Island, while Maui is under a tropical storm warning. Forecasters say the storm has maximum sustained winds of 65 miles per hour and could strengthen into a hurricane as it approaches the island early on Saturday. Governor Josh Green has declared a state of emergency. Heavy rain, damaging winds, and dangerous surf are expected statewide through Sunday, with life-threatening flooding possible on the Big Island and Maui. Some forecasters are saying there is a possibility that the storm becomes the first hurricane to make landfall on Hawaii in 34 years. Local northern Manhattan officials and police say they'll be ready this weekend to stop a, quote, street takeover that's been getting some play on social media. Andrew Whitman has this story.
2: There have already been two so-called Dykeman takeovers after the Bronx Dominican Day Parade and after the one in Manhattan last Sunday. Dykeman Street is essentially Main Street in Inwood, a heavily Dominican section of Upper Manhattan. Officials say 700 cops will be in the area this weekend and that Dykeman Street will be closed. 25 cars were damaged last weekend. Some were used as stepladders onto a gas station roof that became a dance floor. There was also a deadly stabbing a half mile from last weekend's unsanctioned party. In New York, I'm Andrew Whitman.
1: And Luigi Mangione has admitted to the 2024 killing of UnitedHealthcare CEO Brian Thompson. He entered his guilty plea to federal stalking charges in New York. This morning, he faces life in prison and will be sentenced on December 18th. I'm Jim Forbes. A historic nationwide cattle shortage is forcing meatpacking giant Tyson Foods to overhaul its operations, giving a boost to its Texas Panhandle plant. Tyson announced this week that it will permanently close beef facilities in Illinois and Utah. The company is doing this to consolidate remaining livestock into key hubs, including Amarillo. The company plans to restore a second shift at the Amarillo plant that was scaled back earlier this year. The move comes as a 75-year low in U.S. cattle supplies keeps grocery beef prices over 9% higher than just a year ago. The Los Angeles County Sheriff's Department has agreed to a settlement with the U.S. Department of Justice to speed up concealed carry permit processing for eligible Californians. Sharon Reardon has this story.
3: The settlement requires LASD to bring its procedures in line with the Supreme Court's 2022 Bruin decision. That decision affirmed a constitutional right to carry a handgun in public for self-defense. The DOJ sued LASD last year after applicants were found to be waiting an average of more than 9 months for permits. Officials say the department has since significantly reduced those wait times and is now meeting state deadlines. The DOJ calls a settlement a major win for Los Angeles County residents and Second Amendment rights. I'm Sharon Reardon.
1: And Houston researchers are uncovering a sleep-associated brain breakthrough that could help fight Alzheimer's and epilepsy. Scientists at Baylor College of Medicine found that star-shaped brain cells called astrocytes build and store memories during sleep rather than just supporting neurons. In lab tests, disrupting a single gene in those once overlooked cells scrambles brain waves and triggers rapid memory loss during sleep. I'm Jim Forbes.
4: Skies are going to be clear tonight, but it will stay very warm and muggy. Our low tonight is going to be 80 degrees. Tomorrow for Saturday, sunny, hot, highs close to 100. Our heat index tomorrow, 110 plus. Again, another extreme heat warning for Saturday and also Sunday. The high on Sunday is going to be 104 degrees. On Monday, still sunny and hot, but a better chance of a shower or thunderstorm through the afternoon. From the Arkansas Now Weather Center, I'm meteorologist Laura Huckabee.

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1: Skies are going to be clear tonight, but it will stay very warm and muggy. Our low tonight is going to be 80 degrees. Tomorrow for Saturday, sunny, hot, highs close to 100. Our heat index tomorrow, 110 plus. Again, another extreme heat warning for Saturday and also Sunday. The high on Sunday is going to be 104 degrees. On Monday, still sunny and hot, but a better chance of a shower or thunderstorm through the afternoon. From the Arkansas Now Weather Center, I'm meteorologist Laura Huckabee.

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1: It could be the first hurricane to make landfall on Hawaii in several years. A tropical storm is approaching Hawaii, and it's expected to bring hurricane conditions to the state this weekend. A hurricane warning remains in effect for the Big Island, while Maui is under a tropical storm warning. Forecasters say the storm has maximum sustained winds of 65 miles per hour and could strengthen into a hurricane as it approaches the island early on Saturday. Governor Josh Green has declared a state of emergency. Heavy rain, damaging winds, and dangerous surf are expected statewide through Sunday, with life-threatening flooding possible on the Big Island and Maui. Some forecasters are saying there is a possibility that the storm becomes the first hurricane to make landfall on Hawaii in 34 years. Local northern Manhattan officials and police say they'll be ready this weekend to stop a, quote, street takeover that's been getting some play on social media. Andrew Whitman has this story.
2: There have already been two so-called Dykeman takeovers after the Bronx Dominican Day Parade and after the one in Manhattan last Sunday. Dykeman Street is essentially Main Street in Inwood, a heavily Dominican section of Upper Manhattan. Officials say 700 cops will be in the area this weekend and that Dykeman Street will be closed. 25 cars were damaged last weekend. Some were used as stepladders onto a gas station roof that became a dance floor. There was also a deadly stabbing a half mile from last weekend's unsanctioned party. In New York, I'm Andrew Whitman.
1: And Luigi Mangione has admitted to the 2024 killing of UnitedHealthcare CEO Brian Thompson. He entered his guilty plea to federal stalking charges in New York this morning. He faces life in prison and will be sentenced on December 18th. I'm Jim Forbes. A historic nationwide cattle shortage is forcing meatpacking giant Tyson Foods to overhaul its operations, giving a boost to its Texas Panhandle plant. Tyson announced this week that it will permanently close beef facilities in Illinois and Utah. The company is doing this to consolidate remaining livestock into key hubs, including Amarillo. The company plans to restore a second shift at the Amarillo plant that was scaled back earlier this year. The move comes as a 75-year low in U.S. cattle supplies keeps grocery beef prices over 9% higher than just a year ago. The Los Angeles County Sheriff's Department has agreed to a settlement with the U.S. Department of Justice to speed up concealed carry permit processing for eligible Californians. Sharon Reardon has this story.
3: The settlement requires LASD to bring its procedures in line with the Supreme Court's 2022 Bruin decision. That decision affirmed a constitutional right to carry a handgun in public for self-defense. The DOJ sued LASD last year after applicants were found to be waiting an average of more than 9 months for permits. Officials say the department has since significantly reduced those wait times and is now meeting state deadlines. The DOJ calls a settlement a major win for Los Angeles County residents and Second Amendment rights. I'm Sharon Reardon.
1: And Houston researchers are uncovering a sleep-associated brain breakthrough that could help fight Alzheimer's and epilepsy. Scientists at Baylor College of Medicine found that star-shaped brain cells called astrocytes build and store memories during sleep rather than just supporting neurons. In lab tests, disrupting a single gene in those once overlooked cells scrambles brain waves and triggers rapid memory loss during sleep. I'm Jim Forbes.
4: Skies are going to be clear tonight, but it will stay very warm and muggy. Our low tonight is going to be 80 degrees. Tomorrow for Saturday, sunny, hot, highs close to 100. Our heat index tomorrow, 110 plus. Again, another extreme heat warning for Saturday and also Sunday. The high on Sunday is going to be 104 degrees. On Monday, still sunny and hot, but a better chance of a shower or thunderstorm through the afternoon. From the Arkansas Now Weather Center, I'm meteorologist Laura Huckabee.

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1: Skies are going to be clear tonight, but it will stay very warm and muggy. Our low tonight is going to be 80 degrees. Tomorrow for Saturday, sunny, hot, highs close to 100. Our heat index tomorrow, 110 plus. Again, another extreme heat warning for Saturday and also Sunday. The high on Sunday is going to be 104 degrees. On Monday, still sunny and hot, but a better chance of a shower or thunderstorm through the afternoon. From the Arkansas Now Weather Center, I'm meteorologist Laura Huckabee.

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1: It could be the first hurricane to make landfall on Hawaii in several years. A tropical storm is approaching Hawaii, and it's expected to bring hurricane conditions to the state this weekend. A hurricane warning remains in effect for the Big Island, while Maui is under a tropical storm warning. Forecasters say the storm has maximum sustained winds of 65 miles per hour and could strengthen into a hurricane as it approaches the island early on Saturday. Governor Josh Green has declared a state of emergency. Heavy rain, damaging winds, and dangerous surf are expected statewide through Sunday, with life-threatening flooding possible on the Big Island and Maui. Some forecasters are saying there is a possibility that the storm becomes the first hurricane to make landfall on Hawaii in 34 years. Local northern Manhattan officials and police say they'll be ready this weekend to stop a, quote, street takeover that's been getting some play on social media. Andrew Whitman has this story.
2: There have already been two so-called Dykeman takeovers after the Bronx Dominican Day Parade and after the one in Manhattan last Sunday. Dykeman Street is essentially Main Street in Inwood, a heavily Dominican section of Upper Manhattan. Officials say 700 cops will be in the area this weekend and that Dykeman Street will be closed. 25 cars were damaged last weekend. Some were used as stepladders onto a gas station roof that became a dance floor. There was also a deadly stabbing a half mile from last weekend's unsanctioned party. In New York, I'm Andrew Whitman.
1: And Luigi Mangione has admitted to the 2024 killing of UnitedHealthcare CEO Brian Thompson. He entered his guilty plea to federal stalking charges in New York this morning. He faces life in prison and will be sentenced on December 18th. I'm Jim Forbes. A historic nationwide cattle shortage is forcing meatpacking giant Tyson Foods to overhaul its operations, giving a boost to its Texas Panhandle plant. Tyson announced this week that it will permanently close beef facilities in Illinois and Utah. The company is doing this to consolidate remaining livestock into key hubs, including Amarillo. The company plans to restore a second shift at the Amarillo plant that was scaled back earlier this year. The move comes as a 75-year low in U.S. cattle supplies keeps grocery beef prices over 9% higher than just a year ago. The Los Angeles County Sheriff's Department has agreed to a settlement with the U.S. Department of Justice to speed up concealed carry permit processing for eligible Californians. Sharon Reardon has this story.
3: The settlement requires LASD to bring its procedures in line with the Supreme Court's 2022 Bruin decision. That decision affirmed a constitutional right to carry a handgun in public for self-defense. The DOJ sued LASD last year after applicants were found to be waiting an average of more than 9 months for permits. Officials say the department has since significantly reduced those wait times and is now meeting state deadlines. The DOJ calls a settlement a major win for Los Angeles County residents and Second Amendment rights. I'm Sharon Reardon.
1: And Houston researchers are uncovering a sleep-associated brain breakthrough that could help fight Alzheimer's and epilepsy. Scientists at Baylor College of Medicine found that star-shaped brain cells called astrocytes build and store memories during sleep rather than just supporting neurons. In lab tests, disrupting a single gene in those once overlooked cells scrambles brain waves and triggers rapid memory loss during sleep. I'm Jim Forbes.
4: Good morning, everyone. Extreme heat sticking around for our Saturday and Sunday forecast. We've got lots of sunshine around today. Our high is going to be 103. But once again, that heat index is going to be hotter than 110. Tonight, clear skies, a low near 80. Tomorrow for Sunday, sunny, hot, and a high of 104. It'll still be pretty sunny and hot for Monday, but we've got a 40% chance of showers and storms in the afternoon and evening. From the Arkansas Now Weather Center, I'm meteorologist Laura Huckabee.

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1: Good morning, everyone. Extreme heat sticking around for our Saturday and Sunday forecast. We've got lots of sunshine around today. Our high is going to be 103. But once again, that heat index is going to be hotter than 110. Tonight, clear skies, a low near 80. Tomorrow for Sunday, sunny, hot, and a high of 104. It'll still be pretty sunny and hot for Monday, but we've got a 40% chance of showers and storms in the afternoon and evening. From the Arkansas Now Weather Center, I'm meteorologist Laura Huckabee.

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2: Good morning, everyone. Extreme heat sticking around for our Saturday and Sunday forecast. We've got lots of sunshine around today. Our high is going to be 103, but once again, that heat index is going to be hotter than 110. Tonight, clear skies, a low near 80. Tomorrow for Sunday, sunny, hot, and a high of 104. It'll still be pretty sunny and hot for Monday, but we've got a 40% chance of showers and storms in the afternoon and evening. From the Arkansas Now Weather Center, I'm meteorologist Laura Huckabee.

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2: Good morning, everyone. Extreme heat sticking around for our Saturday and Sunday forecast. We've got lots of sunshine around today. Our high is going to be 103, but once again, that heat index is going to be hotter than 110. Tonight, clear skies, a low near 80. Tomorrow for Sunday, sunny, hot, and a high of 104. It'll still be pretty sunny and hot for Monday, but we've got a 40% chance of showers and storms in the afternoon and evening. From the Arkansas Now Weather Center, I'm meteorologist Laura Huckabee.

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Of course, that was back before the war. 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
4: Good morning, everyone. Extreme heat sticking around for our Saturday and Sunday forecast. We've got lots of sunshine around today. Our high is going to be 103, but once again, that heat index is going to be hotter than 110. Tonight, clear skies, a low near 80. Tomorrow for Sunday, sunny, hot, and a high of 104. It'll still be pretty sunny and hot for Monday, but we've got a 40% chance of showers and storms in the afternoon and evening. From the Arkansas Now Weather Center, I'm meteorologist Laura Huckabee.
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5: Good morning, everyone. Extreme heat sticking around for our Saturday and Sunday forecast. We've got lots of sunshine around today. Our high is going to be 103. But once again, that heat index is going to be hotter than 110. Tonight, clear skies, a low near 80. Tomorrow for Sunday, sunny, hot, and a high of 104. It'll still be pretty sunny and hot for Monday, but we've got a 40% chance of showers and storms in the afternoon and evening. From the Arkansas Now Weather Center, I'm meteorologist Laura Huckabee.

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2: Good morning, everyone. Extreme heat sticking around for our Saturday and Sunday forecast. We've got lots of sunshine around today. Our high is going to be 103, but once again, that heat index is going to be hotter than 110. Tonight, clear skies, a low near 80. Tomorrow for Sunday, sunny, hot, and a high of 104. It'll still be pretty sunny and hot for Monday, but we've got a 40% chance of showers and storms in the afternoon and evening. From the Arkansas Now Weather Center, I'm meteorologist Laura Huckabee.

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3: Good morning, everyone. Extreme heat sticking around for our Saturday and Sunday forecast. We've got lots of sunshine around today. Our high is going to be 103, but once again, that heat index is going to be hotter than 110. Tonight, clear skies, a low near 80. Tomorrow for Sunday, sunny, hot, and a high of 104. It'll still be pretty sunny and hot for Monday, but we've got a 40% chance of showers and storms in the afternoon and evening. From the Arkansas Now Weather Center, I'm meteorologist Laura Huckabee.

I need a little space to think. 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And baby, things are moving way too fast for me.

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2: Good morning, everyone. Extreme heat sticking around for our Saturday and Sunday forecast. We've got lots of sunshine around today. Our high is going to be 103, but once again, that heat index is going to be hotter than 110. Tonight, clear skies, a low near 80. Tomorrow for Sunday, sunny, hot, and a high of 104. It'll still be pretty sunny and hot for Monday, but we've got a 40% chance of showers and storms in the afternoon and evening. From the Arkansas Now Weather Center, I'm meteorologist Laura Huckabee.

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2: Good morning, everyone. Extreme heat sticking around for our Saturday and Sunday forecast. We've got lots of sunshine around today. Our high is going to be 103, but once again, that heat index is going to be hotter than 110. Tonight, clear skies, a low near 80. Tomorrow for Sunday, sunny, hot, and a high of 104. It'll still be pretty sunny and hot for Monday, but we've got a 40% chance of showers and storms at the afternoon and evening. From the Arkansas Now Weather Center, I'm meteorologist Laura Huckabee.

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2: Good morning, everyone. Extreme heat sticking around for our Saturday and Sunday forecast. We've got lots of sunshine around today. Our high is going to be 103, but once again, that heat index is going to be hotter than 110. Tonight, clear skies, a low near 80. Tomorrow for Sunday, sunny, hot, and a high of 104. It'll still be pretty sunny and hot for Monday, but we've got a 40% chance of showers and storms in the afternoon and evening. From the Arkansas Now Weather Center, I'm meteorologist Laura Huckabee.

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Also at 1029 K275 BR Wynn and 106.9 K295 CT Wynn. 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

0: Hello, everyone. It is now time for your local and regional news. Today is Saturday, August 15th. Cross County is one of just a handful of Arkansas counties not currently under a burn ban. The Arkansas Forestry Division says 61 of the state's 75 counties are under an active burn ban. Cross County is one of just 14 counties not under a ban. Others include Crittenden, St. Francis, Mississippi, and Phillips counties. Surrounding counties including Craighead, Poinsett, Jackson, Lee, Monroe, and Woodruff counties do have a burn ban in place. The others without a ban are scattered throughout the state. The entire state is at least at a moderate risk, a 2 out of 4, of wildfire danger. There are about 20 counties, all in the southern part of the state, at a high risk or 3 out of 4. At high risk, fires can ignite easily and spread quickly and have the potential to become serious if they are not attacked early. At moderate risk, fires can start accidentally and also have the potential to become serious. Health professionals say the extreme heat currently underway can take a toll on medications. Leaving medications in a hot vehicle can potentially affect their integrity, especially liquid-filled capsules. The Department of Health says temperatures inside vehicles can climb quickly during the day, and that people need to take medications inside if at all possible. The department says there are concerns also being raised about mail-order prescriptions during the summer heat. Anyone concerned that a medication or injection may have overheated should contact their pharmacist before taking it.
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0: A Bay man is being held on a $5 million bond in the Craighead County Detention Center in Jonesboro after he reportedly struck four people with his vehicle in two separate incidents Thursday. 43-year-old Michael Vincent Coleman is charged with criminal attempt, first-degree murder in the case. The Jonesboro Police Department says officers were called to the parking lot of the Walmart Market on Harrisburg Road about 6:30 p.m. Thursday, where two people, 63-year-old Belinda Adams and 34-year-old Michael Thomas Adkins of Jonesboro, were struck by a car in the parking lot. The driver, later identified as Coleman, had already left the scene. Both victims were taken to a local hospital, with Adams later transferred to Regional One Health in Memphis with internal injuries. About 6 minutes later, police were called to Craighead Forest, where two other people, 45-year-old Christy Epps and 22-year-old Madison Childers, were struck on a pedestrian walking path. Epps has ties to the Hickory Ridge area. Bystanders were able to identify the vehicle to police, who found it abandoned and used a canine to help locate and take Coleman into custody. The incidents remain under investigation. Local authorities responded to two injury crashes overnight in Cross County. They first involved a Kia and an 18-wheeler and occurred about 6 p.m. Friday on U.S. Highway 1 north of Arkansas Highway 364 in the Vandale area. Cross County Sheriff David West says the car struck the back of the 18-wheeler. The driver and a passenger, both juvenile females, were injured in the crash. The other crash occurred about 10:40 p.m. Friday night on Martin Drive and Southridge Circle in Wynn. A male driver was injured in that crash after his vehicle swerved and went into a ditch. The city of Parkin is once again planning to bring a 2% sales tax before voters. The Cross County Board of Election Commissioners has called a meeting for 1 p.m. Tuesday to address a resolution passed by the Parkin City Council that would put the measure back on the ballot for the November 3rd general election. This would be the third time the city has requested a 2% increase in its sales tax. The first attempt was in May of 2025. Current Parkin Mayor Carolyn Slaughter was also elected that night after then-Mayor Diane Patterson lost a recall election. The sales tax failed by 12 votes. It was again defeated in March of this year, failing by just 7 votes. If approved, the sales tax would sunset after 5 years. Construction will be a topic of discussion during several meetings next week. The Wynn School Board, Cross County School Board, Wynn Water Utilities Board of Commissioners, Cross Ridge Community Hospital Governing Board, and the Cross County Chamber Board all have meetings set for next week. Ongoing construction projects will be a topic during at least 3 of those meetings. The Cross County School Board will receive updates on the addition to Cross County Elementary and the repairs to the roof of the gym at the high school. Consideration of LP bids and a new bus lease are also on the agenda. The Cross County School Board meets at 6 p.m. Monday at the Administration Building on the Cross County campus. The Wynn School Board will also likely receive an update on the construction of Wynn High School during its meeting. The board will meet at 6 p.m. Monday at the Administration Building on Bridges Avenue. Construction of the new high school is on schedule for the 2027-28 school year. Wynn High School was destroyed by the tornado in March 2023, as was the Wynn Wastewater Treatment Plant. 2 of the 3 structures at the wastewater facility are now complete. The Wynn Water Board will meet at 5 p.m. Tuesday at the water office on Falls Boulevard. The Cross Ridge Board will meet at noon Wednesday at the hospital, while the Chamber Board meets at noon Thursday at the Bill Thomas Tech Center. Demolition began yesterday on the construction of the pickleball court project in downtown Wynn. The Wynn City Council approved an ordinance to finance the project during its June meeting. The Wynn property, which was formerly the site of Maxine White's MaxiMart store, was donated to the city by First Financial Bank. Jackson Excavating was the winning bidder for the project. The company is also involved with the addition to Cross County Elementary School. Under the ordinance, the city will finance up to $550,000 for the project over 5 years through First Financial Bank. A local family has also donated $200,000, with another $20,000 coming from Cordelio Power, which operates the wind turbines near Wynn. The pickleball facility will include 4 courts and several hookups for food trucks. No timeline has been given for the project. Officials in Wiener have cleared a steel culvert under a Union Pacific rail line, which has been blamed for flooding the Poinsett County town. Wynn Mayor Jeremy Kimball says he has made repeated attempts to contact Union Pacific about the issue since he took office 4 years ago. After not hearing from the railroad, Kimball says the town took the matter into its own hands. He says the problem is with how the pipe was built, and the pipe has been cleared 4 or 5 times by the town since he took office.
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0: In obituaries today, Mr. Raymond L. Seaton of Augusta died Wednesday. He was 63. He was born in Osceola. Raymond worked for many years as a farmhand, a maintenance technician at Sloan Valve, and a forklift operator at Shearer's. He earned an associate's degree from Arkansas State University, BB. Raymond was preceded in death by two brothers, Larry Seaton and Kevin Seaton. He is survived by Christy Archer, two sons, Joseph Seaton and Roderick Daniel Seaton, and a daughter, Latasha Ludlow, all of Augusta. Two brothers, Brian Seaton of McCrory and Kyle Seaton of Augusta. His sister, Teresa Jones of Savannah, Tennessee, and two grandchildren. Funeral services will be conducted at 11 a.m. today in the Thompson Wilson Funeral Home Chapel in McCrory. Interment will follow in Woodman Cemetery near McCrory. Visitation is ongoing. Arranged by Thompson Wilson Funeral Home of McCrory. Jeffrey Wayne Strickland, 62 of Colt, died Thursday in Little Rock. He was born in Wynn. Jeff grew up in and around Wynn and worked at Producer's Rice Mill for about 15 years. He was preceded in death by one brother, Ricky Strickland, and one sister, Lydia Ritchie. Survivors include his wife, Gina South Strickland, one son, Colt Strickland of Forest City, one brother, Tommy Strickland of McAllister, Oklahoma, two sisters, Edith Cook of Temple, Texas, and Eunice Hams of Indiana, and two granddaughters. In accordance with Jeff's wishes, there will be no formal service. Cross County Funeral Service and Crematory is in charge of arrangements.
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0: Some other news now. U.S. Senator John Bozeman is circling the wagon after his farm bill proposal failed to get out of committee last week.
10: Then look at the vote and see who voted for what, who's been voting for what. Republicans have consistently, unanimously supported this, and I'm very proud of that. We kept our members together. And the good news is, why didn't you keep them together? I mean, they're together. They want to get this passed. And then also, you know, they're really willing to help the states with their problem. On the other hand, they're not as willing to go as far as the Democrats want. And I think very, very rightfully so.
0: Bozeman says there seems to be a stigma about the farm bill that simply needs to be overcome.
10: They're concerned about exclusively is this error. I think that's kind of fixated, and they've got themselves, I think, in a bind, saying that they just have to have 2 years. We got some indications as we were negotiating that a year would be okay. I worked really hard to get them a year, along with our leadership. Because I realized as I got into this that there were some inequities, there were some things that we needed to work out.
0: Bozeman chairs the Senate Ag Committee. Congress has not passed a farm bill since 2018. Hickory Fest has released its full schedule of activities for its 2026 event. Hickory Fest is set for Saturday, October 24th at Hickory Ridge City Park. Opening ceremonies will begin at 10 a.m. with Jeff Epps performing at 10:30 a.m., followed by Consuming Fire at 11:30 a.m. Kids games and door prizes will be held at 11:15 a.m., 12:30 p.m., and 2:15 p.m. A hot dog eating contest is planned for 12:45 p.m., followed by a kids variety show at 1:15 p.m., and a duck calling contest at 1:45 p.m. Bell time for 100 Wrestling is set for 2:30 p.m., with Corey and Stephanie Epps performing at 3:30 p.m. The headliner is 2026 American Idol winner Hannah Harper at 5 p.m. Other activities include balloon twisting, face painting, a hot rod car show, bouncy houses, a kids' train, laser tag, a Nerf gun party, a gaming truck, a mechanical bull, and a hot air balloon. All activities are free. Bring your lawn chair. There will also be a number of food trucks and other vendors. Vendor forms are now available for the 2026 Cherry Fest. The Cherry Fest committee will host the annual Cherry Fest on Saturday, September 26th, at the New City Park next to the fire department. The festival will begin at 9 a.m. that day. Setup will begin at 7:30 a.m. Vendors must bring their own tents, tables, and chairs. There's a cost of $25 for vendors, $50 for electricity, and $100 for food trucks. Vendor fees are non-refundable. Vendor forms can be completed and fees paid online, or call Bethany Niswanger at 501-286-9384 or Vicki Hively at 870-588-7785. The Cross County School District says more than 20,000 meals were delivered during their summer feeding program this year.
11: This summer, we sent out 20,288 meals to students. 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
0: Some sports news now. Football season kicks off next week in Cross County. The Wynn Yellow Jackets will be in an Arkansas Activities Association benefit game Tuesday at Osceola. The junior high game will begin at 5:30, followed by the Varsity Jackets at 7. The Wynn School District says there will be cashless entry at Osceola Tuesday. Fans will be required to purchase tickets online. The district says concessions will also be cashless that night. The Cross County Thunderbirds will host Caton Hill in Blytheville for their benefit game Tuesday. The junior high game is expected to begin at 6 p.m., followed by the varsity game at 7. Admission is $5. AAA passes and other admission passes will not be accepted for the game. Cash only will be accepted at the gate. The Wynn tennis season is underway. Wynn tennis coach Adam Goins says he has a mostly young team this year, but he is excited about watching their growth throughout the season.
3: We have 8, 9, maybe 10 new players to the sport. We do have about 14 that are returners, but they're not juniors or seniors. I do have 3 seniors that are on the girls' team varsity, and I have maybe 1 senior on the boys' team. I got some 9th graders, and if they keep going, I have some 9th graders that are showing some promise. So if they stick around with it, if they survive this season and they have a little bit of fun, I think we'll get them back and come back stronger next season.
0: Monday will be a special day for the Wynn tennis program. The team will host its first match on the new courts at the high school. Goins says it has been since before the tornado that his team has had a facility to call its own.
3: We

0: match on the two courts that we had against Harrisburg, and it was dreadful. It was so long to try to get everybody through. And so it is remarkable we were able to get four courts over here. And I think that that's going to allow us to have more home games, and we'll be able to get matches out pretty quickly. And there won't be a whole bunch of teenagers just standing around waiting on their chance to play. Also, with the team, it gives them a sense of pride, you know, having Yellow Jackets on the court and, you know, something to call your own.
1: Goins says he believes the continued growth of pickleball will ultimately help the tennis program. Several of his players have a background in playing pickleball.
0: I think it has a positive impact on tennis. You know, they have pickleball courts going between the library and the bank. They have plenty at Village Creek. They have some pickleball lines on our tennis courts over here by the football field. So pickleball is definitely not going away anytime soon.
1: When tennis coach Adam Goins. The team will host two of its three matches scheduled for the new tennis courts next week. They'll open conference play against Batesville Southside Monday and then host Harrisburg Thursday. The third match on the courts will be played Tuesday, August 25th against Jonesboro. The rodeo is coming to the three-county fair in Wynn. It will be held at 7 p.m. Monday, August 31st and Tuesday, September 1st at the Wynn Sports Complex. Admission is $8 for adults, $5 for kids 6 to 12, 5 and under free. Sheep riding and steer riding will begin at 6 p.m. There will be sheep signups on site at 5:15 p.m. Steer riders can call or text 870-378-1807 from August 26th through 30th. The event will also include bareback bronx, saddle bronx, ranch bronx, tie-down roping, breakaway roping, team roping, steer wrestling, barrel racing, and bull riding. There is $5,000 in added money. 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Contestants can call or text 870-844-5403 from 6 p.m. August 26th to 6 p.m. August 30th. 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There is a $10 fee for non-members. The first ever memorial benefit show for Marion native Psycho Sid Udy is coming up. It will be held on Saturday, August 29th at Minglewood Hall in Memphis. The show will feature stars from Wynn's 100 Wrestling and others from across the country. The main event is scheduled to be a 120-plus man battle royal that will also be an attempt to make the Guinness Book of World Records. The card also features 100 Wrestling champion Jamie Lee versus former WWE superstar Carlito, a tag team match with two psycho Gunner Udy, the son of Sid Udy, and a mystery partner taking on the LA Hustlers and Memphis wrestling legends Tommy Wildfire Rich and Dangerous Doug Gilbert facing former 100 Wrestling champion CT Jordan and Downtown Bruno. Tickets for the event are available online. Proceeds will benefit local animal shelters in memory of Psycho Sid. Let's take a quick look at your forecast. An extreme heat warning remains in effect until 8 p.m. tomorrow night. Today, you can expect sunny skies, highs in the upper 90s, southwest winds around 5 miles per hour, and heat index values up to 108. Tonight, clear, lows in the upper 70s, southwest winds around 5 miles per hour, heat index values up to 105 early in the evening. And tomorrow, sunny, hot with highs around 102, southwest winds around 5 miles per hour, heat index values up to 111. This has been your look at local and regional news.
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3: This is today's Church Bulletin. The Bridge Church in Wynn has opened a food pantry. The pantry is open from 8 a.m. to 5 p.m. Monday through Thursday. The fourth anniversary of Pastor Taylor and First Lady Myra McDaniel will be held Sunday, August 23rd, at the Jerusalem MB Church in Forest City. Celebration begins at 11 a.m. The speaker will be Derek McDaniel of Rome, Georgia. Wynn Presbyterian Church will hold its next Cherry Falls Memorial Concert Tuesday, September 29th. It will begin at 7 p.m. and will feature Scott Moore on trumpet and Gabriel Statham on piano and organ. The concert is free.
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3: Good morning, everyone. Extreme heat sticking around for our Saturday and Sunday forecast. We've got lots of sunshine around today. Our high is going to be 103. But once again, that heat index is going to be hotter than 110. Tonight, clear skies, a low near 80. Tomorrow for Sunday, sunny, hot, and a high of 104. It'll still be pretty sunny and hot for Monday, but we've got a 40% chance of showers and storms in the afternoon and evening. From the Arkansas Now Weather Center, I'm meteorologist Laura Huckabee.

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the farm, kind of laid back, ain't much an old country boy like me can't hack. It's early to rise, early in the sack. I thank God I'm a country boy. Well, a simple kind of life never did me no harm, raising me a family and working on the farm. Days are all filled with an easy country charm. Thank God I'm a country boy. Well, I got me a fine wife, I got me old fiddle. When the sun's coming up, I got cakes on the griddle. Life ain't nothing but a funny, funny riddle. Thank God I'm a country boy.

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2: Hi everyone, extreme heat around through the rest of our Saturday forecast. In fact, we'll have an extreme heat warning for this afternoon, tonight, and again tomorrow afternoon and evening. Our high today is going to be 103. With sunshine tomorrow, our high will be 104. Monday, we'll still be sunny and hot. Highs will be close to 100, but we do have a much better chance of a shower or thunderstorm for Monday afternoon and again Monday evening. From the Arkansas Now Weather Center, I'm meteorologist Laura Huckabee.

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2: Hi, everyone. Extreme heat around through the rest of our Saturday forecast. In fact, we'll have an extreme heat warning for this afternoon, tonight, and again tomorrow afternoon and evening. Our high today is going to be 103. With sunshine tomorrow, our high will be 104. Monday, we'll still be sunny and hot. Highs will be close to 100, but we do have a much better chance of a shower or thunderstorm for Monday afternoon and again Monday evening. From the Arkansas Now Weather Center, I'm meteorologist Laura Huckabee.

of your mother on the phone. 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

locally owned since 1956 by EAB, East Arkansas Broadcasters. 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

0: Tropical storm Lala is moving closer to the Big Island of Hawaii and is expected to reach hurricane strength today before making landfall. Maggie Vespa reports heavy rain, damaging winds, and dangerous surf are expected statewide through Sunday, with life-threatening flooding possible on the Big Island and Maui.
1: Hawaii bracing for what could be the first hurricane to make landfall on the Big Island, with tropical storm Lala still strengthening as it approaches. A week of violent weather leaving devastation in its wake.
0: The massive storm is expected to pass over the southern part of the Big Island today, lashing parts of the state with heavy rain, strong winds, and dangerous surf this weekend. The Hawaii National Guard is on standby, and Hawaiian Airlines has canceled dozens of flights. People are evacuating parts of Indianapolis because of extreme flooding. An historic amount of rain is causing streams and rivers to flood their banks across Indiana on Friday, causing Governor Mike Braun to request a presidential emergency declaration. Some neighborhoods in northern Indianapolis have been warned to evacuate because of rising floodwaters. Five people were injured after a shooting at Virginia State University early today. Officials say it happened around 1:30 a.m. outside a residence hall at the historically black university in Chesterfield, Virginia. No arrests have been reported, but university officials say the shooting prompted a campus-wide lockdown. The victims were taken to nearby hospitals, where one was listed in critical condition. Chesterfield County Police are expected to provide an update on the shooting later today. President Trump says he'll soon declare the Strait of Hormuz as a territory of the United States. Speaking in New York Friday, Trump claimed that Iran has been decimated in its war with the U.S. He also addressed high gas prices here and said the cost is necessary if it means Iran won't have a nuclear weapon. Trump added that he will never apologize for the rising price of gas because he believes he did the right thing. I'm Lisa Carton. Jury selection has wrapped up in the Tupac Shakur murder trial in Las Vegas. Jennifer Kuiper reports. I let it go back to
2: A jury of 12 was seated on Thursday along with four alternates. The defendant, Dwayne Davis, is accused of orchestrating the rapper's 1996 murder and faces life in prison without parole if convicted. The trial will get underway next week with opening statements starting on Monday.
0: There's a push at City Hall to ban businesses like Madison Square Garden from using and keeping facial recognition information of patrons.
3: Councilwoman Shahana Hanif says her bill to put a lid on private facial recognition is gaining traction at City Hall. She and supporters rallied Friday in front of Madison Square Garden. The garden is known for scanning everyone who walks in. Reports say it has used the tech to ban a variety of people, even lawyers at firms involved in cases against MSG, from going to the Garden, Radio City Music Hall, The Beacon, and other MSG-owned spots. Hanif is also sponsoring a bill to block landlords from using biometric data. In New York, I'm Andrew Whitman.
0: The Los Angeles Police Department is ramping up drone use. Mark Mayfield explains.
4: Drones have been used to track pursuits and to help locate missing people. The LAPD introduced its Drone as First Responder program a year ago. Since then, drones have been dispatched to calls more than 9,800 times. They beat patrol officers to the scene 73% of the time. In 9% of those calls, drones completely cancel the need for responding patrol officers. Officials say that drones only record upon arrival at a scene, and flight logs are fully accessible to the public on an online database.
0: The Army is grounding all Apache helicopter flights following last week's fatal Apache helicopter crash north of Austin, Texas. Two soldiers died in the crash and have been identified as Chief Warrant Officer 2 DeAndre T. Huey and Warrant Officer Seth L. Olmsted of Fort Hood. The crash also triggered a small wildfire north of Houston. I'm Lisa Carton.
5: Hello, everyone. It is now time for your local and regional news. Today is Saturday, August 15th. Cross County is one of just a handful of Arkansas counties not currently under a burn ban. The Arkansas Forestry Division says 61 of the state's 75 counties are under an active burn ban. Cross County is one of just 14 counties not under a ban. Others include Crittenden, St. Francis, Mississippi, and Phillips counties. Surrounding counties, including Craighead, Poinsett, Jackson, Lee, Monroe, and Woodruff counties do have a burn ban in place. The others without a ban are scattered throughout the state. The entire state is at least at a moderate risk, a 2 out of 4, of wildfire danger. There are about 20 counties, all in the southern part of the state, at a high risk or 3 out of 4. At high risk, fires can ignite easily and spread quickly and have the potential to become serious if they are not attacked early. At moderate risk, fires can start accidentally and also have the potential to become serious. Health professionals say the extreme heat currently underway can take a toll on medications. Leaving medications in a hot vehicle can potentially affect their integrity, especially liquid-filled capsules. The Department of Health says temperatures inside vehicles can climb quickly during the day, and that people need to take medications inside if at all possible. The department says there are concerns also being raised about mail order prescriptions during the summer heat. Anyone concerned that a medication or injection may have overheated should contact their pharmacist before taking it.
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5: A Bay man is being held on a $5 million bond in the Craighead County Detention Center in Jonesboro after he reportedly struck four people with his vehicle in two separate incidents Thursday. 43-year-old Michael Vincent Coleman is charged with criminal attempt, first-degree murder in the case. The Jonesboro Police Department says officers were called to the parking lot of the Walmart Market on Harrisburg Road about 6:30 p.m. Thursday, where two people, 63-year-old Belinda Adams and 34-year-old Michael Thomas Adkins of Jonesboro, were struck by a car in the parking lot. The driver, later identified as Coleman, had already left the scene. Both victims were taken to a local hospital, with Adams later transferred to Regional One Health in Memphis with internal injuries. About 6 minutes later, police were called to Craighead Forest, where two other people, 45-year-old Christy Epps and 22-year-old Madison Childers, were struck on a pedestrian walking path. Epps has ties to the Hickory Ridge area. Bystanders were able to identify the vehicle to police, who found it abandoned and used a canine to help locate and take Coleman into custody. The incidents remain under investigation. Local authorities responded to two injury crashes overnight in Cross County. The first involved a Kia and an 18-wheeler and occurred about 6 p.m. Friday on U.S. Highway 1 north of Arkansas Highway 364 in the Vandale area. Cross County Sheriff David West says the car struck the back of the 18-wheeler. The driver and a passenger, both juvenile females, were injured in the crash. The other crash occurred about 10:40 p.m. Friday night on Martin Drive and South Ridge Circle in Wynn. A male driver was injured in that crash after his vehicle swerved and went into a ditch. The city of Parkin is once again planning to bring a 2% sales tax before voters. The Cross County Board of Election Commissioners has called a meeting for 1 p.m. Tuesday to address a resolution passed by the Parkin City Council that would put the measure back on the ballot for the November 3rd general election. This would be the third time the city has requested a 2% increase in its sales tax. The first attempt was in May of 2025. Current Parkin Mayor Carolyn Slaughter was also elected that night after then-Mayor Diane Patterson lost a recall election. The sales tax failed by 12 votes. It was again defeated in March of this year, failing by just 7 votes. If approved, the sales tax would sunset after 5 years. Construction will be a topic of discussion during several meetings next week. The Wynn School Board, Cross County School Board, Wind Water Utilities Board of Commissioners, Cross Ridge Community Hospital Governing Board, and the Cross County Chamber Board all have meetings set for next week. Ongoing construction projects will be a topic during at least three of those meetings. The Cross County School Board will receive updates on the addition to Cross County Elementary and the repairs to the roof of the gym at the high school. Consideration of LP bids and a new bus lease are also on the agenda. The Cross County School Board meets at 6 p.m. Monday at the Administration Building on the Cross County campus. The Wynn School Board will also likely receive an update on the construction of Wynn High School during its meeting. The board will meet at 6 p.m. Monday at the Administration Building on Bridges Avenue. Construction of the new high school is on schedule for the 2027-28 school year. Wynn High School was destroyed by the tornado in March 2023, as was the Wynn Wastewater Treatment Plant. Two of the three structures at the wastewater facility are now complete. The Wynn Water Board will meet at 5 p.m. Tuesday at the water office on Falls Boulevard. The Cross Ridge Board will meet at noon Wednesday at the hospital, while the Chamber Board meets at noon Thursday at the Bill Thomas Tech Center. Demolition began yesterday on the construction of the pickleball court project in downtown Wynn. The Wynn City Council approved an ordinance to finance the project during its June meeting. The Wynn property, which was formerly the site of Maxine White's MaxiMart store, was donated to the city by First Financial Bank. Jackson Excavating was the winning bidder for the project. The company is also involved with the addition to Cross County Elementary School. Under the ordinance, the city will finance up to $550,000 for the project over 5 years through First Financial Bank. A local family has also donated $200,000, with another $20,000 coming from Cordelio Power, which operates the wind turbines near Wynn. The pickleball facility will include four courts and several hookups for food trucks. No timeline has been given for the project. Officials in Wiener have cleared a steel culvert under a Union Pacific rail line, which has been blamed for flooding the Poinsett County town. Wynn Mayor Jeremy Kimball says he has made repeated attempts to contact Union Pacific about the issue since he took office 4 years ago. After not hearing from the railroad, Kimball says the town took the matter into its own hands. He says the problem is with how the pipe was built, and the pipe has been cleared four or five times by the town since he took office.
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5: Some other news now. U.S. Senator John Bozeman is circling the wagon after his farm bill proposal failed to get out of committee last week.
8: Then to look at the vote and see who voted for what, who's been voting for what. Republicans have consistently, unanimously supported this, and I'm very proud of that. We kept our members together. And the good news is, why didn't you keep them together? I mean, they're together. They want to get this passed. And then also, you know, they're very willing to help the states with their problem. On the other hand, they're not as willing to go as far as the Democrats want. And I think very, very rightfully so.
5: Bozeman says there seems to be a stigma about the farm bill that simply needs to be overcome.
8: They're concerned about exclusively is this error. I think that's kind of fixated, and they've got themselves, I think, in a bind, saying that they just have to have 2 years. We got some indications as we were negotiating that a year would be okay. I worked really hard to get them a year, along with our leadership, because I realized as I got into this that there were some inequities, there were some things that we needed to work out.
5: Bozeman chairs the Senate Ag Committee. Congress has not passed a farm bill since 2018. Hickory Fest has released its full schedule of activities for its 2026 event. Hickory Fest is set for Saturday, October 24th at Hickory Ridge City Park. Opening ceremonies will begin at 10 a.m. with Jeff Epps performing at 10:30 a.m. followed by Consuming Fire at 11:30 a.m. Kids games and door prizes will be held at 11:15 a.m., 12:30 p.m., and 2:15 p.m. A hot dog eating contest is planned for 12:45 p.m., followed by a kids variety show at 1:15 p.m., and a duck calling contest at 1:45 p.m. Bell time for 100 Wrestling is set for 2:30 p.m., with Corey and Stephanie Epps performing at 3:30 p.m. The headliner is 2026 American Idol winner Hannah Harper at 5 p.m. Other activities include balloon twisting, face painting, a hot rod car show, bouncy houses, a kids train, laser tag, a Nerf gun party, a gaming truck, a mechanical bull, and a hot air balloon. All activities are free. Bring your lawn chair. There will also be a number of food trucks and other vendors. Vendor forms are now available for the 2026 Cherry Fest. The Cherry Fest Committee will host the annual Cherry Fest on Saturday, September 26th at the New City Park next to the fire department. The festival will begin at 9 a.m. that day. Setup will begin at 7:30 a.m. Vendors must bring their own tents, tables, and chairs. There's a cost of $25 for vendors, $50 for electricity, and $100 for food trucks. Vendor fees are non-refundable. Vendor forms can be completed and fees paid online or call Bethany Niswanger at 501-286-9384 or Vicki Hively at 870-588-7785. The Cross County School District says more than 20,000 meals were delivered during their summer feeding program this year.
9: This summer, we sent out 20,288 meals to students. That's door-to-door delivery, congregant stops and win to our students. I think that's a pretty impressive number that even when school's not in session, that we're out there trying to feed our kids and make sure that we meet them where they are and help them out when we can.
5: That was Wes Hooper, Public Information Officer for the Cross County School District. The Cross County Summer Feeding Program began after COVID. Since then, the district has served a total of 174,697 meals. Registration for the fall semester at the University of Arkansas, East Arkansas Community College is underway. The hours of registration are from 8 a.m. to 5:30 p.m., Monday through Thursday, and from 8 a.m. to 4 p.m. Friday next week. There will be extended hours through 7 p.m. Wednesday, August

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0: In obituaries today, Jeffrey Wayne Strickland, 62 of Colt, died Thursday in Little Rock. He was born in Wynn. Jeff grew up in and around Wynn and worked at Producer's Rice Mill for about 15 years. He was preceded in death by one brother, Ricky Strickland, and one sister, Lydia Ritchie. Survivors include his wife, Gina South Strickland, one son, Colt Strickland of Forest City, one brother, Tommy Strickland of McAllister, Oklahoma, two sisters, Edith Cook of Temple, Texas, and Eunice Hams of Indiana, and two granddaughters. In accordance with Jeff's wishes, there will be no formal service. Cross County Funeral Service and Crematory is in charge of arrangements.
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0: Some sports news now. Football season kicks off next week in Cross County. The Wynn Yellow Jackets will be in an Arkansas Activities Association benefit game Tuesday at Osceola. The junior high game will begin at 5:30, followed by the Varsity Jackets at 7. The Wynn School District says there will be cashless entry at Osceola Tuesday. Fans will be required to purchase tickets online. The district says concessions will also be cashless that night. The Cross County Thunderbirds will host Caton Hill in Blytheville for their benefit game Tuesday. The junior high game is expected to begin at 6 p.m., followed by the varsity game at 7. Admission is $5. AAA passes and other admission passes will not be accepted for the game. Cash only will be accepted at the gate. The Wynn tennis season is underway. Wynn tennis coach Adam Goins says he has a mostly young team this year, but he is excited about watching their growth throughout the season.
4: We have 8, 9, maybe 10 new players to the sport. We do have about 14 that are returners, but they're not juniors or seniors. I do have 3 seniors that are on the girls' team varsity, and I have maybe 1 senior on the boys' team. I got some 9th graders, and if they keep going, I have some ninth graders that are showing some promise. So if they stay-

0: stick around with it, if they survive this season and they have a little bit of fun, I think we'll get them back and come back stronger next season.
1: Monday will be a special day for the Wynn Tennis Program. The team will host its first match on the new courts at the high school. Goins says it has been since before the tornado that his team has had a facility to call its own.
0: We had a home match on the two courts that we had against Harrisburg, and it was dreadful. It was so long to try to get everybody through. And so it is remarkable we were able to get four courts over here. And I think that that's going to allow us to have more home games, and we'll be able to get matches out pretty quickly. And there won't be a whole bunch of teenagers just standing around waiting on their chance to play. Also, with the team, it gives them a sense of pride, you know, having Yellow Jackets on the court and, you know, something to call your own.
1: Goins says he believes the continued growth of pickleball will ultimately help the tennis program. Several of his players have a background in playing pickleball.
0: I think it has a positive impact on tennis. You know, they have pickleball courts going between the library and the bank. They have plenty at Village Creek. They have some pickleball lines on our tennis courts over here by the football field. So pickleball is definitely not going away anytime soon.
1: Wynn tennis coach Adam Goins. The team will host two of its three matches scheduled for the new tennis courts next week. They'll open conference play against Batesville Southside Monday and then host Harrisburg Thursday. The third match on the courts will be played Tuesday, August 25th against Jonesboro. The rodeo is coming to the three-county fair in Wynn. It will be held at 7 p.m. Monday, August 31st and Tuesday, September 1st at the Wynn Sports Complex. Admission is $8 for adults, $5 for kids 6 to 12, 5 and under free. Sheep riding and steer riding will begin at 6 p.m. There will be sheep signups on site at 5:15 p.m. Steer riders can call or text 870-378-1807 from August 26th through 30th. The event will also include bareback bronx, saddle bronx, ranch bronx, tie-down roping, breakaway roping, team roping, steer wrestling, barrel racing, and bull riding. There is $5,000 in added money. 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There is a $10 fee for non-members. The first ever memorial benefit show for Marion native Psycho Sid Udy is coming up. It will be held on Saturday, August 29th at Minglewood Hall in Memphis. The show will feature stars from Wynn's 100 Wrestling and others from across the country. The main event is scheduled to be a 120-plus man battle royal that will also be an attempt to make the Guinness Book of World Records. The card also features 100 Wrestling champion Jamie Lee versus former WWE superstar Carlito, a tag team match with two psycho Gunner Udy, the son of Sid Udy, and a mystery partner taking on the LA Hustlers and Memphis wrestling legends Tommy Wildfire Rich and Dangerous Doug Gilbert facing former 100 Wrestling champion CT Jordan and Downtown Bruno. Tickets for the event are available online. Proceeds will benefit local animal shelters in memory of Psycho Sid. Let's take a look at your forecast. An extreme heat warning remains in effect until 8 p.m. Sunday night. Today, sunny, highs in the upper 90s, southwest winds around 5 miles per hour, heat index values up to 108. Tonight, clear, lows in the upper 70s, southwest winds around 5 miles per hour, heat index values up to 105 early in the evening. Sunday, sunny, hot with highs around 102. Southwest winds around 5 miles per hour. Heat index values up to 111. Sunday night mostly clear. lows in the upper 70s. Southwest winds around 5 miles per hour. Heat index values up to 107 early in the evening. Then Monday, sunny. Slight chance of showers and thunderstorms in the afternoon. Highs in the upper 90s. Northwest winds around 5 miles per hour. Chance of rain 20%. Heat index values up to 110. Monday night mostly clear. Lows in the mid 70s. This has been your look at local and regional news.
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Problem thinking is something we all struggle with. In the song, he couldn't stop thinking about his girl. In reality, obsessional thinking can be a problem for all of us. It does sometimes feel like our minds have a mind of their own, doesn't it? Instead of being our servants, our minds seem to be our master. We can't stop thinking about someone or something or some place. When we face this kind of thinking, we recognize that we're looking at the roots of addiction. We hear a lot about problem drinking, but in reality, all drinking, all addictive behavior is first a matter of problem thinking. The first thing we need to do to help ourselves is to step back from the problem and ask ourselves, what am I getting out of thinking about this person? In the case of the last song, the answer would be, I'm getting a lot of pain and misery out of thinking about this person. We then have to examine whether we think we're supposed to be miserable and suffering. In other words, anytime we're hurting ourselves, there is some prior thought which justifies the hurt. For example, we may suffer from low self-esteem and think we deserve to hurt. We may think unconsciously that we really don't deserve to be happy. Maybe we feel guilty about a relationship and are trying to punish ourselves. There's one piece of wisdom that I've learned over the years in counseling, and that is that most of us grow up and duplicate our family of origin. In other words, if we grew up in misery, anxiety, and depression, we'll find a way to make ourselves miserable, anxious, and depressed, even when we have the freedom to make our lives better. So the first thought to making ourselves better, to stopping our problem thinking, is to examine what irrational assumptions and beliefs we carry in our heads. The beauty of life is this. If we have the power to hurt ourselves with our thoughts, we also have the power to make ourselves better and happier by changing our thoughts. As the great psychologist William James put it, the greatest discovery of this century is that by changing our thoughts, we can change our world. If we're unhappy with what we think, then we can think of someone else.

As we think about problem thinking today, realize that changing our thinking is harder than we first imagined. We actually can get addicted to painful thinking. In other words, when we have thought about something hundreds or thousands of times, our brains begin to encode grooves or paths. Psychologists call them tapes that play almost automatically. It's not easy to reprogram ourselves, but it is possible. One step is to realize that we're not just putting words into our brains, but we're also making pictures. Patti Loveless was trying to turn her thoughts to other things or other people in the last song, but in her mind, she was still making a big picture out of this one man. If you're trying to get to let go of a person or a hurtful memory, literally take a black and white photo of that person in your mind and shrink it down to the size of a dot. You may have to do that dozens of times, but eventually your brain gets the message that you're no longer making a big deal of this person. Then after you've shrunk this other person down to a tiny dot in your mind's eye, begin to make a large color picture of yourself being happy. Then each time you think of the hurtful person or event you want to let go of, take a black and white photo of that person or event in your mind, shrink it down to the size of a dot, and then replace it with a large color happy image of yourself in your mind's eye. The message you then send to your brain and to yourself is you can be happy without this person or thing. People pay thousands of dollars to be trained in doing what I've just described. It works. We can reprogram our brains. Another approach to problem thinking is to change our behavior. In other words, if we begin to look happy, to act happy, to exercise, we begin to feel better. Our feelings follow our behavior. Many depressed people have discovered that they cannot exercise vigorously and feel depressed at the same time. Another man changed his thinking by praying. As he put it, I prayed for my boss Monday, Tuesday, and Wednesday, and everything went well. Thursday, I didn't pray for him. We got into a big fight. A wise person summed up changing our thinking by changing our behavior in this way. Wear a smile on your face, a prayer on your lips, and hope in your heart. This food for the spirit helps you keep on climbing. However, it's always hard to go up if our thoughts are always dragging us down.

As we think about problem thinking today, realize that we all have problems at times, and often we have problems with our thinking that condition us for life. The important thing to remember is that we can change it if we want to. The next thing is to realize that the change won't happen instantly. Some people can use the exercise I gave a few minutes ago and change their thinking immediately. Others need years and years of private counseling. It doesn't matter. We all change and grow at our own pace and in our own way, but we can change. Usually the only problem to being happier, healthier, more joyful in our lives is our own stubbornness. We sometimes cling to our hurtful memories and our depressed feelings. We cling like a dog clinging to a bone. I saw a little saying recently that read, "God said he would work with stubborn people, but he didn't know there would be this many." The girl in the last song who thought his name was John is a sad example of someone who stubbornly defined her life by a loss. Near the end of the song, Reba sang that even her friends would say, "What a pity, what a loss." Even they got caught up in the drama. In reality, she may have been treated unfairly. She may have been hurt. But her life did not end. However, if she keeps dwelling on the negative, keeps thinking about the betrayal, keeps living in a state of feeling helpless and hopeless, then what she has done to herself is far worse than anything he may have done to her. All of us are victims at some times and in some ways of other people's hurts and cruelties. However, we don't have to stay victims. We can decide that we're going to treat ourselves well, even if someone else treated us poorly. We're going to make something good of our lives, regardless of what someone else has said to us, has done to us, or thinks about us. We can decide that God has made us to enjoy and live life to the fullest and not stay stuck in sadness and self-defeating thinking and behavior. In all of my counseling with grieving people, people who have experienced some major loss in their lives, I'm always aware of the basic principle that grief is a process, recovery is a decision. We need to take time to grieve, perhaps months or even years, but we also must make a decision at some time to live again. If we've lost a child, a parent, some relative or loved one, the way to honor their life is not to make ourselves miserable, but to honor their lives by living our lives to the fullest. If some tragedy has taken a loved one, like a drunken driver or a murderer, honor their loss by working to save the lives of others, by joining things like Mothers Against Drunk Driving or working to reform the legal system. Life boils down to this: what we are against weakens us, what we are for strengthens us. If we spend our lives being against someone who's hurt us, then we doom ourselves to depression and anger. If we dedicate our lives to bringing as much joy and peace wherever we are, then we guarantee ourselves a life of joy and peace. And by a life of joy and peace, I don't mean a life of ease. I mean that despite the trials and the tragedies of life, that there is in us a quiet place where we feel joy and peace. We do have the power that those prisoners in the Nazi concentration camp had, who gave away their last piece of bread to another prisoner. We can, in any set of circumstances, choose our attitude and choose our behavior. We do not have to live like clowns who smile over sadness and paint happy looks over sad lives. Inside.

As we think about problem thinking today, realize that life is not just what happens to us, but what we do with what happens to us. Life can be harsh and cruel, but we can choose to respond not by becoming bitter and depressed, but by becoming better, becoming more compassionate to the pain of others, more forgiving of the failings of others and our own, more determined to make life better for others. Allow me to share a little reflection entitled Reforming Oneself. It goes like this. It has been raining again. I've been indoors meditating on the shortcomings of life. I wish there were more kindly persons in the world. Our competitive life develops selfishness and unkindness. I'm determined to do something about it. I cannot hope to convert many persons. If I convert one person, I will have done well. I will begin with the person I know best, myself. Let me think. How shall I make myself kind, gentle, considerate? Wait a minute. I think it stopped raining. Now I can go out and do something. I won't bother to reform myself today, maybe tomorrow. That is, if it's raining and I have to stay indoors and meditate on the shortcomings of life. A great little meditation, isn't it? The moral of it is pretty simple. We all wish others were better. We all delay making ourselves better. And yet the truth is that if we change ourselves, we change our world. There's a little beatitude which reads, "Blessed are those who are flexible, for they shall not break." Like trees that bend in the storms but don't break, we need the wisdom to know that there is more to us and to life than we see. There is God with us, helping us to change the pictures in our mind's eye, helping us to change the thoughts in our brains. Allow me to share two short reflections. If you have trouble letting go of the past, remember this. Have courage for the great sorrows of life and patience for the small ones. And when you've laboriously accomplished your daily task, go to sleep in peace. God is awake. We need to give the past to God with all its regrets and live in the present. And if you want new enthusiasm for the day, you might try this morning prayer. It goes, "Good morning, God. You're ushering in another day, untouched and freshly new. So here I come to ask you, God, if you'll renew me too. Forgive the many errors I made yesterday, and let me try again, dear God, to walk closer in your way. But, Father, I'm well aware I can't make it on my own, so take my hand and hold it tight, for I can't walk alone." The word gospel means good news, and the good news is God news, the news that God has come to save us. There are times when we feel helpless to change our thinking or to change our lives. It's then we need to believe that we can do all things in Christ who saves us. We can choose to live in gratitude each day for what we have, not in regret for what we do not have. We can choose to look at what good we can do for others, not at what hurt others have done to us. We can choose to be people who encourage others, not people who feel heavy for others to be around. We can choose these new attitudes because God is with us, helping us.

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2: Hi, everyone. Extreme heat around through the rest of our Saturday forecast. In fact, we'll have an extreme heat warning for this afternoon, tonight, and again tomorrow afternoon and evening. Our high today is going to be 103. With sunshine tomorrow, our high will be 104. Monday, we'll still be sunny and hot. Highs will be close to 100, but we do have a much better chance of a shower or thunderstorm for Monday afternoon and again Monday evening. From the Arkansas Now Weather Center, I'm meteorologist Laura Huckabee.

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3: Hi, everyone. Extreme heat around through the rest of our Saturday forecast. In fact, we'll have an extreme heat warning for this afternoon, tonight, and again tomorrow afternoon and evening. Our high today is going to be 103. With sunshine tomorrow, our high will be 104. Monday, we'll still be sunny and hot. Highs will be close to 100, but we do have a much better chance of a shower or thunderstorm for Monday afternoon and again Monday evening. From the Arkansas Now Weather Center, I'm meteorologist Laura Huckabee.

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1: This is today's Church Bulletin. The Bridge Church in Wynn has opened a food pantry. The pantry is open from 8 a.m. to 5 p.m. Monday through Thursday. The fourth anniversary of Pastor Taylor and First Lady Myra McDaniel will be held Sunday, August 23rd, at the Jerusalem MB Church in Forest City. Celebration begins at 11 a.m. The speaker will be Derek McDaniel of Rome, Georgia. Wynn Presbyterian Church will hold its next Cherry Falls Memorial Concert Tuesday, September 29th. It will begin at 7 p.m. and will feature Scott Moore on trumpet and Gabriel Statham on piano and organ. The concert is free.
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3: Hi everyone, extreme heat around through the rest of our Saturday forecast. In fact, we'll have an extreme heat warning for this afternoon, tonight, and again tomorrow afternoon and evening. Our high today is going to be 103. With sunshine tomorrow, our high will be 104. Monday, we'll still be sunny and hot. Highs will be close to 100, but we do have a much better chance of a shower or thunderstorm for Monday afternoon and again Monday evening. From the Arkansas Now Weather Center, I'm meteorologist Laura Huckabee.

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2: Hi, everyone. Extreme heat around through the rest of our Saturday forecast. In fact, we'll have an extreme heat warning for this afternoon, tonight, and again tomorrow afternoon and evening. Our high today is going to be 103. With sunshine tomorrow, our high will be 104. Monday, we'll still be sunny and hot. Highs will be close to 100, but we do have a much better chance of a shower or thunderstorm for Monday afternoon and again Monday evening. From the Arkansas Now Weather Center, I'm meteorologist Laura Huckabee.

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3: Hi, everyone. Extreme heat around through the rest of our Saturday forecast. In fact, we'll have an extreme heat warning for this afternoon, tonight, and again tomorrow afternoon and evening. Our high today is going to be 103. With sunshine tomorrow, our high will be 104. Monday, we'll still be sunny and hot. Highs will be close to 100, but we do have a much better chance of a shower or thunderstorm for Monday afternoon and again Monday evening. From the Arkansas Now Weather Center, I'm meteorologist Laura Huckabee.

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2: Hi everyone, extreme heat around through the rest of our Saturday forecast. In fact, we'll have an extreme heat warning for this afternoon, tonight, and again tomorrow afternoon and evening. Our high today is going to be 103. With sunshine tomorrow, our high will be 104. Monday, we'll still be sunny and hot. Highs will be close to 100, but we do have a much better chance of a shower or thunderstorm for Monday afternoon and again Monday evening. From the Arkansas Now Weather Center, I'm meteorologist Laura Huckabee.

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2: Hi, everyone. Extreme heat around through the rest of our Saturday forecast. In fact, we'll have an extreme heat warning for this afternoon, tonight, and again tomorrow afternoon and evening. Our high today is going to be 103. With sunshine tomorrow, our high will be 104. Monday will still be sunny and hot. Highs will be close to 100, but we do have a much better chance of a shower or thunderstorm for Monday afternoon and again Monday evening. From the Arkansas Now Weather Center, I'm meteorologist Laura Huckabee.

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2: Hi everyone, extreme heat around through the rest of our Saturday forecast. In fact, we'll have an extreme heat warning for this afternoon, tonight, and again tomorrow afternoon and evening. Our high today is going to be 103. With sunshine tomorrow, our high will be 104. Monday, we'll still be sunny and hot. Highs will be close to 100, but we do have a much better chance of a shower or thunderstorm for Monday afternoon and again Monday evening. From the Arkansas Now Weather Center, I'm meteorologist Laura Huckabee.

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0: Hurricane Lala is nearing the Big Island of Hawaii as a Category 1 storm. The National Hurricane Center says Lala is packing maximum sustained winds of 75 miles an hour after strengthening today. It's about 70 miles southeast of South Point, Hawaii, and moving to the west at about 12 miles per hour. A hurricane warning is in effect for Hawaii County, with the storm expected to dump up to 2 feet of rain in some areas. Officials are warning of heavy coastal flooding and dangerous storm surge across the Hawaiian Islands through Sunday. South Carolina will hold the first Democratic presidential primary in 2028. The Democratic National Committee approved changes for 6 states today at a meeting in Texas. South Carolina will hold its primary on January 22nd, followed by Nevada, New Hampshire, New Mexico, Michigan, and Virginia, all in February. The Republican Party has yet to unveil its 28 primary calendar. A new plastic surgery trend is on the rise. Lisa Carton explains this new craze.
1: The internet has dubbed it zombie filler, and it involves injecting fat not from yourself, but from a corpse, more specifically a donated human body or cadaver. Fat transfers have long been a staple of plastic surgery used in facial rejuvenations, breast augmentations, Brazilian butt lifts, or BBLs. Usually, they involve moving fat from one part of a patient's body to another. However, in the age of Ozempic and other GLP-1s, plastic surgeons say patients now often have too little fat of their own, so now they're turning to other sources.
0: A new survey says nearly half of American workers say they will never be able to fully retire. The 2026 Retirement Expectations Survey from financial services company Thrivent says retirement fears are high. The survey found only 58% of workers think they'll have enough money to retire on time, and 36% of workers expect to have to continue earning a paycheck in retirement. The survey was taken by over 2,000 American adults. I'm Rob Martier. The family of Revenge of the Nerds star Robert Carradine has sued UCLA over his death by suicide at a UCLA-run psychiatric facility. Rich Cassone has details.
2: The suit was filed August 7th, according to the LA Times, and alleges that UCLA was reckless and committed elder abuse. Carradine had checked into the facility saying he'd had suicidal thoughts. The actor died about 19 hours after admission. The suit claims he was allowed to enter the locked unit with a belt and that other precautions were not taken. Robert Carradine was the son of actor John Carradine. He was 71. I'm Rich Cassone.
0: The AI agent running a San Francisco store has fired its first employee. Andon Labs said Thursday that Luna, the AI manager of Andon Market, an experimental retail store run entirely by AI, decided to fire a human employee after repeated lateness and other workplace issues. Logs show the employee arrived late for 17 of 23 shifts. The violations were revealed only after Andon Labs asked Luna to search her memory for its policies and to determine if the worker was still a good fit. There's a push at New York City Hall to ban businesses like Madison Square Garden from using and keeping facial recognition information of patrons. Andrew Whitman reports.
3: Councilwoman Shahana Hanif says her bill to put a lid on private facial recognition is gaining traction at City Hall. She and supporters rallied Friday in front of Madison Square Garden. The garden is known for scanning everyone who walks in. Reports say it has used the tech to ban a variety of people, even lawyers at firms involved in cases against MSG, from going to the Garden, Radio City Music Hall, The Beacon, and other MSG-owned spots.
0: The Food and Drug Administration has upgraded an egg recall to the highest risk level. The recalled products were sold under several brands, including Kroger, Brookshire's, Country Morning, Simple Truth, and Sunups, as well as various bulk grade A and grade double A eggs. I'm Rob Martier.
4: Hello, everyone. It is now time for your local and regional news. Today is Saturday, August 15th. Cross County is one of just a handful of Arkansas counties not currently under a burn ban. The Arkansas Forestry Division says 61 of the state's 75 counties are under an active burn ban. Cross County is one of just 14 counties not under a ban. Others include Crittenden, St. Francis, Mississippi, and Phillips counties. Surrounding counties including Craighead, Poinsett, Jackson, Lee, Monroe, and Woodruff counties do have a burn ban in place. The others without a ban are scattered throughout the state. The entire state is at least at a moderate risk, a 2 out of 4, of wildfire danger. There are about 20 counties, all in the southern part of the state, at a high risk or 3 out of 4. At high risk, fires can ignite easily and spread quickly and have the potential to become serious if they are not attacked early. At moderate risk, fires can start accidentally and also have the potential to become serious. Health professionals say the extreme heat currently underway can take a toll on medications. Leaving medications in a hot vehicle can potentially affect their integrity, especially liquid-filled capsules. The Department of Health says temperatures inside vehicles can climb quickly during the day, and that people need to take medications inside if at all possible. The department says there are concerns also being raised about mail order prescriptions during the summer heat. Anyone concerned that a medication or injection may have overheated should contact their pharmacist before taking it.
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4: A Bay man is being held on a $5 million bond in the Craighead County Detention Center in Jonesboro after he reportedly struck 4 people with his vehicle in 2 separate incidents Thursday. 43-year-old Michael Vincent Coleman is charged with criminal attempt, first-degree murder in the case. The Jonesboro Police Department says officers were called to the parking lot of the Walmart Market on Harrisburg Road about 6:30 p.m. Thursday, where 2 people, 63-year-old Belinda Adams and 34-year-old Michael Thomas Adkins of Jonesboro, were struck by a car in the parking lot. The driver, later identified as Coleman, had already left the scene. Both victims were taken to a local hospital, with Adams later transferred to Regional One Health in Memphis with internal injuries. About 6 minutes later, police were called to Craighead Forest, where 2 other people, 45-year-old Christy Epps and 22-year-old Madison Childers, were struck on a pedestrian walking path. Epps has ties to the Hickory Ridge area. Bystanders were able to identify the vehicle to police, who found it abandoned and used a canine to help locate and take Coleman into custody. The incidents remain under investigation. Local authorities responded to 2 injury crashes overnight in Cross County. The first involved a Kia and an 18-wheeler and occurred about 6 p.m. Friday on U.S. Highway 1 north of Arkansas Highway 364 in the Vandale area. Cross County Sheriff David West says the car struck the back of the 18-wheeler. The driver and a passenger, both juvenile females, were injured in the crash. The other crash occurred about 10:40 p.m. Friday night on Martin Drive and South Ridge Circle in Wynn. A male driver was injured in that crash after his vehicle swerved and went into a ditch. The city of Parkin is once again planning to bring a 2% sales tax before voters. The Cross County Board of Election Commissioners has called a meeting for 1 p.m. Tuesday to address a resolution passed by the Parkin City Council that would put the measure back on the ballot for the November 3rd general election. This would be the third time the city has requested a 2% increase in its sales tax. The first attempt was in May of 2025. Current Parkin Mayor Carolyn Slaughter was also elected that night after then-Mayor Diane Patterson lost a recall election. The sales tax failed by 12 votes. It was again defeated in March of this year, failing by just 7 votes. If approved, the sales tax would sunset after 5 years. Construction will be a topic of discussion during several meetings next week. the Wynn School Board, Cross County School Board, Wynn Water Utilities Board of Commissioners, Cross Ridge Community Hospital Governing Board, and the Cross County Chamber Board all have meetings set for next week. Ongoing construction projects will be a topic during at least three of those meetings. The Cross County School Board will receive updates on the addition to Cross County Elementary and the repairs to the roof of the gym at the high school. Consideration of LP bids and a new bus lease are also on the agenda. The Cross County School Board meets at 6 p.m. Monday at the Administration Building on the Cross County campus. The Wynn School Board will also likely receive an update on the construction of Wynn High School during its meeting. The board will meet at 6 p.m. Monday at the Administration Building on Bridges Avenue. Construction of the new high school is on schedule for the 2027-28 school year. Wynn High School was destroyed by the tornado in March 2023, as was the Wynn Wastewater Treatment Plant. Two of the three structures at the wastewater facility are now complete. The Wynn Water Board will meet at 5 p.m. Tuesday at the water office on Falls Boulevard. The Cross Ridge Board will meet at noon Wednesday at the hospital, while the Chamber Board meets at noon Thursday at the Bill Thomas Tech Center. Demolition began yesterday on the construction of the pickleball court project in downtown Wynn. The Wynn City Council approved an ordinance to finance the project during its June meeting. The Wynn property, which was formerly the site of Maxine White's MaxiMart store, was donated to the city by First Financial Bank. Jackson Excavating was the winning bidder for the project. The company is also involved with the addition to Cross County Elementary School. Under the ordinance, the city will finance up to $550,000 for the project over 5 years through First Financial Bank. A local family has also donated $200,000, with another $20,000 coming from Cordelio Power, which operates the wind turbines near Wynn. The pickleball facility will include four courts and several hookups for food trucks. No timeline has been given for the project. Officials in Wiener have cleared a steel culvert under a Union Pacific rail line, which has been blamed for flooding the Poinsett County town. Wynn Mayor Jeremy Kimball says he has made repeated attempts to contact Union Pacific about the issue since he took office 4 years ago. After not hearing from the railroad, Kimball says the town took the matter into its own hands. He says the problem is with how the pipe was built, and the pipe has been cleared 4 or 5 times by the town since he took office.
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4: Some other news now. U.S. Senator John Bozeman is circling the wagon after his farm bill proposal failed to get out of committee last week.
8: Then to look at the vote and see who voted for what, who's been voting for what. Republicans have consistently, unanimously supported this, and I'm very proud of that. We kept our members together. And the good news is, why didn't you keep them together? I mean, they're together. They want to get this passed. And then also, you know, they're really willing to help the states with their problem. On the other hand, they're not as willing to go as far as the Democrats want. And I think very, very rightfully so.
4: Bozeman says there seems to be a stigma about the farm bill that simply needs to be overcome.
8: They're concerned about exclusively is this error. I think that's kind of fixated, and they got themselves, I think, in a bind, saying that they just have to have 2 years. got some indications as we were negotiating that a year would be okay. I worked really hard to get them a year, along with our leadership, and because I realized as I got into this that there were some inequities, there were some things that we needed to work out.
4: Bozeman chairs the Senate Ag Committee. Congress has not passed a farm bill since 2018. Hickory Fest has released its full schedule of activities for its 2026 event. Hickory Fest is set for Saturday, October 24th at Hickory Ridge City Park. Opening ceremonies will begin at 10 a.m. with Jeff Epps performing at 10:30 a.m., followed by Consuming Fire at 11:30 a.m. Kids games and door prizes will be held at 11:15 a.m., 12:30 p.m., and 2:15 p.m. A hot dog eating contest is planned for 12:45 p.m., followed by a kids variety show at 1:15 p.m. and a duck calling contest at 1:45 p.m. Bell time for 100 Wrestling is set for 2:30 p.m., with Corey and Stephanie Epps performing at 3:30 p.m. The headliner is 2026 American Idol winner Hannah Harper at 5 p.m. Other activities include balloon twisting, face painting, a hot rod car show, bouncy houses, a kids train, laser tag, a Nerf gun party, a gaming truck, a mechanical bull, and a hot air balloon. All activities are free. Bring your lawn chair. There will also be a number of food trucks and other vendors. Vendor forms are now available for the 2026 Cherry Fest. The Cherry Fest committee will host the annual Cherry Fest on Saturday, September 26th at the New City Park next to the fire department. The festival will begin at 9 a.m. that day. Setup will begin at 7:30 a.m. Vendors must bring their own tents, tables, and chairs. There's a cost of $25 for vendors, $50 for electricity, and $100 for food trucks. Vendor fees are non-refundable. Vendor forms can be completed and fees paid online or call Bethany Niswonger at 501-286-9384 or Vicki Hively at 870-588-7785. The Cross County School District says more than 20,000 meals were delivered during their summer feeding program this year.
9: This summer, we sent out 20,288 meals to students. That's door-to-door delivery, congregant stops and win to our students. I think that's a pretty impressive number that even when school's not in session, that we're out there trying to feed our kids and make sure that we meet them where they are and help them out when we can.
4: That was Wes Hooper, Public Information Officer for the Cross County School District. The Cross County Summer Feeding Program began after COVID. Since then, the district has served a total of 174,697 meals. Registration for the fall semester at the University of Arkansas, East Arkansas Community College is underway. The hours of registration are from 8 a.m. to 5:30 p.m., Monday through Thursday, and from 8 a.m. to 4 p.m. Friday next week. There will be extended hours through 7 p.m. Wednesday, August 19th at the Wynn Center, and at 7 p.m. Thursday, August 20th at the Welcome Center on the Forest City campus. Late registration will continue through Friday, August 28th for on-campus, in-person classes, and Friday, September 4th for online classes. 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
4: In obituaries today, Jeffrey Wayne Strickland, 62, of Colt, died Thursday in Little Rock. He was born in Wynn. Jeff grew up in and around Wynn and worked at Producer's Rice Mill for about 15 years. He was preceded in death by one brother, Ricky Strickland, and one sister, Lydia Ritchie. Survivors include his wife, Gina South Strickland, one son, Colt Strickland of Forest City, one brother, Tommy Strickland of McAllister, Oklahoma, two sisters, Edith Cook of Temple, Texas, and Eunice Hams of Indiana, and two granddaughters. In accordance with Jeff's wishes, there will be no formal service. Cross County Funeral Service and Crematory is in charge of arrangements.
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4: Some sports news now. Football season kicks off next week in Cross County. The Wynn Yellow Jackets will be in an Arkansas Activities Association benefit game Tuesday at Osceola. The junior high game will begin at 5:30, followed by the Varsity Jackets at 7. The Wynn School District says there will be cashless entry at Osceola Tuesday. Fans will be required to purchase tickets online. The district says concessions will also be cashless that night. The Cross County Thunderbirds will host Caton Hill in Blytheville for their benefit game Tuesday. The junior high game is expected to begin at 6 p.m., followed by the varsity game at 7. Admission is $5. AAA passes and other admission passes will not be accepted for the game. Cash only will be accepted at the gate. The Wynn tennis season is underway. Wynn tennis coach Adam Goins says he has a mostly young team this year, but he is excited about watching their growth throughout the season.
12: We have 8, 9, maybe 10 new players to the sport. We do have about 14 that are returners, but they're not juniors or seniors. I do have 3 seniors that are on the girls team varsity, and I have maybe 1 senior on the boys team. I got some 9th graders, and if they keep going, I have some 9th graders that are showing some promise. So if they stick around with it, if they survive this season and they have a little bit of fun, I think we'll get them back and come back stronger next season.
4: Monday will be a special day for the Wynn tennis program. The team will host its first match on the new courts at the high school. Goen says it has been since before the tornado that his team has had a facility to call its own.
12: We had a home match.

0: this program. Several of his players have a background in playing pickleball.
1: I think it has a positive impact on tennis. You know, they have pickleball courts going between the library and the bank. They have plenty at Village Creek. They have some pickleball lines on our tennis courts over here by the football field. So pickleball is definitely not going away anytime soon.
0: Wynn tennis coach Adam Goins. The team will host two of its three matches scheduled for the new tennis courts next week. They'll open conference play against Batesville Southside Monday and then host Harrisburg Thursday. The third match on the courts will be played Tuesday, August 25th against Jonesboro. The rodeo is coming to the three-county fair in Wynn. It will be held at 7 p.m. Monday, August 31st and Tuesday, September 1st at the Wynn Sports Complex. Admission is $8 for adults, $5 for kids 6 to 12, 5 and under free. Sheep riding and steer riding will begin at 6 p.m. There will be sheep signups on site at 5:15 p.m. Steer riders can call or text 870-378-1807 from August 26th through 30th. The event will also include bareback bronc, saddle bronc, ranch bronc, tie-down roping, breakaway roping, team roping, steer wrestling, barrel racing, and bull riding. There is $5,000 in added money. 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The first ever memorial benefit show for Marion native Psycho Sid Udy is coming up. It will be held on Saturday, August 29th at Minglewood Hall in Memphis. The show will feature stars from Wynn's 100 Wrestling and others from across the country. The main event is scheduled to be a 120-plus man battle royal that will also be an attempt to make the Guinness Book of World Records. The card also features 100 Wrestling champion Jamie Lee versus former WWE superstar Carlito, a tag team match with two psycho Gunner Udy, the son of Sid Udy, and a mystery partner taking on the LA Hustlers and Memphis wrestling legends Tommy Wildfire Rich and Dangerous Doug Gilbert facing former 100 Wrestling champion CT Jordan and Downtown Bruno. Tickets for the event are available online. Proceeds will benefit local animal shelters in memory of Psycho Sid. Your forecast: an extreme heat warning will remain in effect until 8 p.m. Sunday night. Tonight clear, lows in the upper 70s. Southwest winds around 5 miles per hour. Heat index values up to 105. Tomorrow, sunny, hot with highs around 102. Southwest winds around 5 miles per hour. Heat index values up to 111. Tomorrow night, mostly clear, lows in the upper 70s. Southwest winds around 5 miles per hour. Heat index values up to 107 early in the evening. Monday, sunny, a slight chance of showers and thunderstorms in the afternoon. Highs in the upper 90s. Northwest winds around 5 miles per hour. Chance of rain 20%. Heat index values up to 110. Monday night, mostly clear, lows in the mid 70s. This has been your look at local and regional news.
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2: Skies are going to be clear tonight. Once again, it stays very warm with overnight lows close to 80 degrees. Tomorrow for Sunday, we're going to wrap up the weekend sunny, hot with a high of 104. And once again, we'll have an extreme heat warning in effect. For Monday, however, still sunny and hot. Highs will be close to 100, but we've got a much better chance of a shower or thunderstorm for Monday afternoon and evening, and we desperately could use that rain. From the Arkansas Now Weather Center, I'm meteorologist Laura Huckabee.

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2: Skies are going to be clear tonight. Once again, it stays very warm with overnight lows close to 80 degrees. Tomorrow for Sunday, we're going to wrap up the weekend sunny, hot, with a high of 104. And once again, we'll have an extreme heat warning in effect. For Monday, however, still sunny and hot. Highs will be close to 100, but we've got a much better chance of a shower or thunderstorm for Monday afternoon and evening, and we desperately could use that rain. From the Arkansas Now Weather Center, I'm meteorologist Laura Huckabee.

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2: Skies are going to be clear tonight. Once again, it stays very warm with overnight lows close to 80 degrees. Tomorrow for Sunday, we're going to wrap up the weekend sunny, hot, with a high of 104. And once again, we'll have an extreme heat warning in effect. For Monday, however, still sunny and hot. Highs will be close to 100, but we've got a much better chance of a shower or thunderstorm for Monday afternoon and evening, and we desperately could use that rain. From the Arkansas Now Weather Center, I'm meteorologist Laura Huckabee.

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1: People are evacuating parts of Indianapolis because of extreme flooding. A historic amount of rain caused streams and rivers to flood their banks across Indiana Friday, causing Governor Mike Braun to request a presidential emergency declaration. Some neighborhoods in northern Indianapolis have been warned to evacuate because of rising flood waters. Indianapolis Mayor Joe Hogsett has declared a local disaster emergency. President Trump says he'll soon declare the Strait of Hormuz as a territory of the United States. Speaking in New York Friday, Trump claimed that Iran has been decimated in its war with the U.S. He also addressed high gas prices in the U.S. and said the cost is necessary if it means Iran won't have a nuclear weapon. Trump added that he will never apologize for the rising price of gas because he believes he did the right thing. Hurricane Lala is nearing the